0: Oh, wow. I didn't know that.
1: Yep. She's going to show bunt. See, I don't know if she's even played in 8 or 10 games yet.
0: Really?
1: Yep.
0: Appendicitis. Wow.
1: Yep. Of course, you get knocked out, and then you got to get your practices back, and you're playing a spring sport where you're playing every night. It's going to be a hard hit ball right at the first baseman.
0: Two outs,
1: but that's going to score a run.
0: Yep.
1: 5-0 Bar Eve.
0: Lotus goes to third. All right.
1: Yep. Yep. Shaylee Stahl. She'll step in. She's not a sophomore. She is a junior. Of course, we're going to be bounced in.
0: So was Addison the only senior?
1: Addie is a senior. Mm-hmm. Sydney Wilson, the leadoff hitter and catcher, is a senior.
0: Gotcha. Lucy Wirtz.
1: Lucy Wirtz is a senior. Kira Stahl is a senior. Okay. So there's 4 seniors in the starting lineup. Kira is the left fielder, and she has the, do we call it the courtesy hitter, the DH? Mm. Somebody hits for her.
0: Yeah. Flex player.
1: There you go. That one's going to be lined into left. That's going to score another run. 6-0 Bar Eve here in the top of the first. Noag, you've coached in a bunch of games over the years, whether assistant, head coach, mm-hmm. where you enter a sectional game. And I know you've done it on both sides, baseball, basketball, whatever the sport. But game when you're a heavy favorite, and you know you are, mm-hmm. what was your philosophy as a coaching staff, whether you were the head coach, which you were baseball, basketball, right. or you were with Coach Nante, Coach Butcher? What was the philosophy on that?
0: Basically to go out and do what you normally do to win the game. Don't think about the first time around you played or whatever. Another base hit.
1: That we're going to be lined into right, and Stahl going to go to third. So first and third, 2 outs.
0: Lost the second hit. And just worry about yourself. Don't worry about your opponent at that point. Don't anybody get hurt. Don't do anything stupid. Don't try to do anything, fancy or crazy, to get a situation where you would get hurt. Just play your normal game, and then whatever happens, happens. But
1: the circumstances after that.
0: Yeah, when you play a team that you've beat, pretty handily the first time, you come back the second time, you just want to go out, just play heads up and play smart.
1: So 6-0 Bar Eve. Lucy Wirtz going to step back in. She walked her first time up.
0: 2 down now.
1: Runners at second and third. Lucy going to hit one sharply on the ground. Third baseman going to pick it off, throw it across.
0: Got it.
1: And that is going to do it. But we're through a half inning on the JJ's Concrete Scoreboard. Bar Eve 6. Scholes coming to bat. Back after this timeout.
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1: Bottom of the first, Shoals to the plate. Haley Huff to the circle.
2: Strikeout.
1: And Wag just as quick as we come back. Three pitches, three strikes by Haley Huff. That was Hawk, the leadoff hitter. Harger's the catcher. She's next in the batter's box. Now, one thing that we will discuss, Haley's pitch going to miss outside. Our guy John Mullen mentioned that Shoals was starting the game with nine players, but they may potentially go to eight. How does that work? Is there a substitution that would...
2: I don't know how that works, to tell you the truth.
1: That would disqualify you from the game? Couldn't re-enter? I don't know.
2: I don't know. It'll be interesting to see what happens when they play with eight.
1: 2-0 count. I mean, I know you played some like beer league softball where you had like four and five outfielders.
2: Oh,
1: probably,
2: yeah.
1: Didn't you?
2: Yeah, heck yeah.
1: Root beer league softball. 2-1. Haley sends it home again. Cut on and miss. Strike two. 6-0 Bar Eve. Bottom of the first. Next one on the way, swung on and missed. Two batters, two strikeouts for Huff.
2: It'll be a quick inning.
1: Abby Rollins going to step in. She was the pitcher. She swings it left-handed. Huff sends it home, swung and missed. Strike one.
2: She's throwing like Ralph did against us in the first inning.
1: Yeah.
2: Nothing but BBs.
1: Yeah. I got in the car about 6 o'clock and headed this way and told you it sounded like, man, she was just kind of mowing through that lineup the first time.
2: Well, I tell you, we didn't even touch her and she's just throwing fastballs and saying, here it is, girl, see if you can hit it. And we didn't for the first three.
1: 0-2 on the way. Cut on a miss. Strike three. And that's going to do it.
2: That'll be. Striking out the inning.
1: 6-0 Bar Eve after one. Back for the top of the second after this timeout.
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1: Peraza's going to lead it off. She's going to bounce it sharply.
2: I tell you what, this third baseman's done a great job over there.
1: Yeah. And the first way to be competitive in any sport, Wag, is, I mean, you just make routine plays. Yeah. And Shoals, they fielded three pretty sharply hit ground balls. And
2: take that back. That's a shortstop.
1: Or short, yeah.
2: Yeah. That's three. She has all three of the outs. Or four.
1: Allie Knapp next, high pop center, and play going to be made. Two down. So, Addison Jones.
2: Any idea where she's going to play college ball at? Is she going to?
1: She got a presidential scholarship at USI,
2: uh-huh.
1: And she is just going to go be an engineer. Do a little finance, awesome. Too, I believe. Awesome. So. I told her.
2: I'm sure if she wanted to, she could play there.
1: I said, we're gonna have a little talk about this volleyball thing at some point this summer. But
2: yeah.
1: No, she's a pretty focused, driven kid. Great student.
2: Awesome.
1: Number 3 in her class.
2: Yeah. But you know, and I went through this with my own daughter, they've got to want to play.
1: Yep.
2: You can't make them play. I mean, you know, I think Winter kind of kicks herself in the behind for not giving it a chance, but mm-hmm. She just got to a point where she didn't want to play anymore.
1: Yep.
2: And it happens. I said, whatever makes you happy, hon. Mm-hmm. Oh, I'm sure I'll pay for it.
1: Well, you'll be writing the checks.
2: Yeah.
1: Good news with Addie. She got that big scholarship. Yeah. So
2: that's good.
1: She won't be writing any checks, but she may be one of the top 5 intramural players in USI history when her career's over.
2: You think? She'll win the intramural championships 4 years in a row. Nothing wrong with that.
1: No. Nope. 2-1 count. Haley Huff at the plate. Next, we're going to miss inside.
2: I think they had a single her first time up.
1: 3-1. 2 outs here. Top of the second. 6-0 Maureen. Huff going to hit one sharply.
2: It's a rope down the line.
1: That's going to be in the corner.
2: That's going to score a run.
1: Going to score a run. Addie working around third. She's going to jog into home. That's the 7th run for the Vikings.
2: Huff with the double. 2 hits now.
1: Another question for you, Wag. How mm-hmm. many miles will John P. Mullen put on the North Davies Athletics golf cart tonight?
2: I'm going to say probably 15 to 20. Been around this. He's been around the outfield 3 or 4 times already, taking coaches and taking radio announcers and everybody back to
1: umpires,
2: cars and stuff.
1: Had a little time during the
2: what evening. I don't understand is here I am on the radio and he brings Todd Lancaster out here, which, you know, is a great sign of friendship.
1: Yeah,
2: I get it, but I'm older than he is and I had to walk out here.
1: Well, I'm sure we can page him and he can take you back your
2: I'm just kidding.
1: I know you're big on getting your steps in.
2: Oh yeah, believe me, today we had to, you know, cart path only, we got our steps in. It was wet down there.
1: Oh, it was soggy.
2: Yep.
1: Lily Lotus quickly a 2-0 count.
2: Vikings up 7-0 already.
1: Next, I'm going to miss inside, I think. Yep, 3-0. It's a light crowd tonight, Wag, no doubt about it. Tomorrow night with the big 3 rivals up here, I think you're going to see people, stands will be full.
2: Oh,
1: lawn chairs will be backed up.
2: Yeah. Well, you know, and like I talked to Greg in our game, you know, just Lily gets a walk. We beat Orly or Reveille 14-4 the first game. Don't think that's going to be the way it is second time around. You know, they're going to look for revenge. They're going to play a little harder. It's not going to be easy. And, of course, you know, if Maury wins this game, which they should, they'll be playing North Davis on their home field.
1: Yep.
2: A 20-9 team, by the way.
1: 20-9. That was an 11-1 win by the Vikings. We had that one, and that day, Wag, was ridiculous.
2: Really?
1: It was 40 degrees.
2: Oh, my gosh.
1: Rainy, windy. Wow. J.J. going to line one into – right, that's going to score a couple of runs. JJ going to take a wide turn.
2: 3 RBIs now for her.
1: Jocelyn Joe.
2: That's her name. That's why you call her JJ.
1: JJ,
2: right?
1: Yep. That'll bring Shaylee Stahl to the plate. So, Vikes closing in on that 10th run that I think a lot of people have their eye on, Wag.
2: Yep, exactly.
1: JJ going to take off. Swipe second. Next one to Shay, going to be chopped foul.
2: I have a question. You say she went through some appendicitis. Is that right?
1: Yeah.
2: How does a 14-year-old, 15-year-old girl who's athletic as she is all of a sudden get appendicitis?
1: I think it was Easter Sunday.
2: Mm-hmm. Wow.
1: And she's what I not. I mean, she doesn't sit around.
2: Right.
1: And she laid around and then slept a bunch and then got the high fever, and her parents are like, what is going on? And then the stomach kind of started hurting, and they took her in and took it out. So
2: if my health history, being a teacher and a student, says anything about what I know about health, isn't the appendix really small?
1: Yeah.
2: It causes all that pain.
1: Yeah. I thought I had it one time, and really? I swore to God I was going to die.
2: Really?
1: Huh. That may be in a slight exaggeration. You know, Amber always talks about the man cold.
2: Yeah.
1: Next, I'm going to miss load of Shay.
2: You must have had some food poisoning or something.
1: I had something.
2: You know, I came home from college one time. I drove all night long, got home about 4 a.m. and walked into the house. My dad was awake, and I told him, I said, I don't feel good. And little blooper, base hit.
1: Gonna fall. There's your 10th run. Yep. Shaley with an RBI. Another RBI. This has all been done with two outs.
2: Yeah. But anyway, I walked in the house and I had the worst migraine I ever had in my life. I thought my head was going to explode. I've never had a migraine since.
1: Yeah.
2: That's because I drove all night. I have no idea.
1: Well, you were coming back from Virginia probably, right?
2: It's 10 hours straight. Just drove straight through. Of course, all those headlights you see and all that, you know.
1: Probably going through some hills and hollers.
2: Oh, yeah. But worst headache ever had in my life. I haven't had one since. Thank goodness. I'm like you. I felt like I was going to die. I'm like, what is this?
1: 10-0 Barrieve. Sydney Wilson going to line drive it right into the glove of the first baseman, and that's going to do it. So we're through an inning and a half. 10-0 Barrieve. Back for the bottom of the second after this timeout.
0: Good luck to the Barrieve Vikings from your friends, the Montgomery Ruiten Club. Now celebrating 60 years, the Ruiten Club has given back over the years to a variety of schools, local charities, and other nonprofit groups. 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From one great team to another, sail on mighty Vikings from all your friends at the Montgomery Ruiten Club, proud sponsors of Viking Athletics.
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1: 10-0 Barrieve, bottom of the second. We're talking about the Shanks Open.
2: Shanks Wagon. Open, yeah. I want to go to that one of these days.
1: You would think.
2: Well, because I shank a lot of shots.
1: Yeah, but they need to. Would it count as points for the international
2: World Cup?
1: Team?
2: Well, we got to get an invitation first, so I'll have to talk to Dwayne about that.
1: You may have to get a sponsor's exemption.
2: Yeah, we'd definitely have to do that.
1: 4, 5, and 6 in the order.
2: I told Kelly, we don't start playing better, we're going to be on the Corn Ferry Tour before long. It'll knock us down.
1: Chandler at the plate. 1-2 count. Huff back in the circle. Next one on the way. That one's going to miss outside. 2-2.
2: Did you see that thing on Facebook the other day about the girl that used to pitch for Tennessee? 79 miles an hour.
1: Woo!
2: Fastest pitch ever. It's 110.
1: Yeah, 110 in baseball?
2: Yeah. Crazy.
1: No, but I did watch some stuff. The Super Regional this weekend, Texas Tech and Florida. Did you see any of that?
2: Yeah.
1: And White Chocolate, Jason Williams' daughter was all in the middle of it.
2: Got a little chippy, didn't it?
1: Got a lot chippy.
2: Yeah. Parents going back and forth.
1: People getting arrested.
2: Yeah.
1: That ball going to be well struck. That's going to be deep to left center. Kira Stahl's going to be off her glove up against the fence. And a leadoff double for Scholes. And
2: Braylon Chandler,
1: Wagged for a second. I thought that may have enough to get out.
2: I tell you, it was there. Yeah, it was there.
1: You could see that Kira was
2: looking at the fence.
1: Looking at that fence. There's JJ out there. So bring Macy Kidwell to the plate.
2: Yeah, speaking of that softball game, that, I guess they kicked Jason Williams out for a while, let him back
1: in. They didn't let him back in when they found out they were throwing stuff at his daughter, I guess.
2: She got hit by a pitch five times.
1: Five times.
2: Yeah, in that series.
1: And the pitcher for Florida.
2: She used to play there, yeah.
1: She is Indiana. I think considered maybe the best softball player ever from the state of Indiana.
2: Oh, wow.
1: She was from Indianapolis Cathedral.
2: Didn't know that.
1: Two O'Connor.
2: Yeah, because
1: Williams used to, Rothrock.
2: Williams used to play at Florida, correct?
1: Yeah, and transferred to Texas
2: Tech. Yeah.
1: And her dad played at Florida.
2: Mm-hmm.
1: Next one cut on and missed.
2: I remember watching some of their highlights of when he played. My goodness.
1: Oh, my.
2: He was crazy good with the ball.
1: Next, we're going to hit the outside corner called strike two.
2: Is it me, or do we get this woman umpire a lot up here in the tournament? I thought I've seen her before.
1: We've seen her up here
2: a couple of years ago.
1: I think Summersheim is her mm-hmm. last name.
2: Yeah.
1: She does a really nice job.
2: Mm-hmm.
1: Next, we're going to be fouled off. She does a lot of softball, obviously,
2: mm-hmm.
1: getting tournament games.
2: Now, do they go to three in the championship game or just stick with two to the regional?
1: You know, that's a great question. I don't know.
2: I think it's still just two to the regional.
1: Next one on the way. Going to miss inside, so full count.
2: Nobody out here. Lead off double by Chandler. Macy Kidwell is the plate.
1: Next one cut on and miss. Strike three.
2: The only other Macy I know was on Game of Thrones. Actress.
1: Wag. Todd has tried to get me to start the new Game of Thrones. What's it called, Todd?
7: No, I thought it was terrible.
1: Or Brino has.
7: Maybe Brino.
1: Okay.
2: Dragons. Something about dragons, isn't it?
1: Yeah.
2: I don't like that. I don't think it could be better than Game of Thrones.
1: Yeah.
2: You don't like Game of Thrones, Todd?
7: I love Game of Thrones.
2: Oh, me too.
1: First pitch to be popped up and squeezed by Perazis over at third. Two down.
2: That's kind of like Yellowstone. I don't want to watch Dutton Ranch. It can't be any better.
1: My nephew sent me a message the other night and said, "There's lots of killing. You need to start. It's okay.
2: Yeah.
1: You can do it." But I'm like you, Wag. Yeah. I just don't like messing with the original.
2: Exactly. Can't beat the originals.
1: Wag, do you watch Landman?
2: I've seen a couple. I haven't watched it completely.
1: Yeah, that's one in season one that we were all in on.
2: Mm-hmm.
1: And we took a hard turn the other way in season two. Todd is disgusted by it. 2-0 count on Basil. Runner at second. Two down. Scholes does have a runner in scoring position. Next one cut on and missed. 2-1.
2: Mario coming in with a spectacular 23-1 record. Now, who was their only loss? Evansville Central? Or
1: it was to Evansville. Well, hang on.
2: Memorial?
1: Let me tell you. No, it was Memorial. Was it North? Was
2: North?
1: It,
2: okay.
1: Was it Central? Hang on. It was a 2-day deal mm-hmm. against two Evansville teams. It was at Wrights, Evansville Wrights.
2: Oh, okay.
1: Well, the Vikes have won a lot of close mm-hmm. games this year, just some 1-0 pitching duels and got a 6-5 against Evansville Memorial.
2: Nice play.
1: Next one bounced sharply. Hallie going to pick it up, flip it over to first, and that's going to do it. So the Juggerocks waste a leadoff double. 10-0 Bar Eve going to the third. Back after this.
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1: Lucy Wirtz leads it off for the Vikings, one ball count. So, Wag, I was thinking about this on the way up.
2: Mm-hmm.
1: Barif, not the sectional champion last year. That was Orleans. They won the three prior to that. When Isabel Wagner and those girls were in high school, did they win four in a row?
2: I know they won three in a row. I'm not sure about four. Let me think.
1: I should have been better on my research today. I just can't remember.
2: That's a Jack Fillers question, okay. I'm sure. I'll text him. But I think they won three in a row for sure.
1: Lucy Wirtz.
2: And I do remember that when up here at the Sima State, first batter of the game collided with Isabel at first base, and we had to take her out of the game. It kind of just shot everybody's enthusiasm right off the bat.
1: Next one going to be lined by Perazis into center. That's going to score a run, making it 11-0. That was, of course, when all those great Tecumseh teams. I mean, Tecumseh has just been the program.
2: Absolutely, yeah.
1: In Southern Indiana.
2: And they still are.
1: Regardless of class. Yeah. They're success factored up now. They're going to get success factored up again.
2: Really? 3A, huh?
1: Yeah, they should. They should win it all again.
2: Another base hit down the line.
1: That one's going to be hit sharply by Halley. So first and second.
2: Yep, Jack came through 2019, 2020, 2021, three in a row.
1: Three in a row, okay.
2: Thank you, sir.
1: I guess it would have been North Davies before then, perhaps.
2: Probably.
1: First pitch to Addie Jones, going to miss high.

0: Next one going to be bounced in.
1: Yeah, wild pitch. Everybody moves up.
0: Jack Fellers, I don't stalk the internet like you. I don't have all that. Ron Collier Cathedral, I consider them the same thing.
1: Well, I will tell you this. If you need to know something about stats, he's got it.
0: He's got it, and he is on it. No doubt about it. Next one going to be fly to left. Play is going to be made, but sack fly. Going to score for Ozzes. No, I get several messages from our guy Jack every year. Just makes it 12-0. This year when Coach Haley Cummings, announced her retirement.
1: Mm-hmm.
0: He was wanting high school stats because for a write-up.
1: So, oh, yeah.
0: So I'll get right on that for you, Jack.
1: Oh, Jack's right. I read the text wrong. 2020 was COVID season.
0: Oh, yeah.
1: Didn't have it.
0: Forgot about that.
1: So we won 2019-21.
0: Dreaded COVID season. Rhino and I, we have said we need a documentary just about that period of time.
1: Oh, yeah. You guys had a state championship basketball team.
0: Just.
1: Yeah.
0: So many. I remember.
1: Uh-oh.
0: That one going to be well struck. That is going to be
1: gone.
0: Off
1: the scoreboard.
0: The scoreboard. And a big bomb.
1: Haley Huff.
0: By Huff that time.
1: Two-run shot.
0: Is really going to open it up here for the Vikings.
1: And she's not a very tall girl.
0: No.
1: She is strong.
0: But she is strong.
1: Yep.
0: That makes it 14-0.
1: Hit the scoreboard and came back in and... That's a home run, folks.
0: That may be all the cushion the Bikes need here tonight. Not 2020 season. I remember a lot of Ligoti people thought that that softball team that year could have potentially been a state champion.
1: Absolutely, yeah.
0: You know, they'd done so much, been in volleyball, been in girls basketball a couple times in a row.
1: Yeah. We had some athletes, you know. You had the Van Hoy girls and Drew Walker's sister and Isabel and all kinds of athletes. Dylan Street's sister.
0: Lotus next to the plate.
1: They were loaded.
0: And that was rare, too, because that group of Ligoti girls, they all played everything for the most part.
1: Yeah, softball, volleyball, basketball, every one of them almost.
0: Next one on the way to Lotus, going to be
1: off the glove
0: of the shortstop. That ball was well struck.
1: Mm-hmm.
0: It's going to be a single.
1: Another base hit.
0: Going to bring JJ to the plate.
1: Is that Ryan Wirtz coaching first?
0: That is the Ryan Wirtz coaching first.
1: Now he has another younger daughter, correct?
0: No. Lucy is only two. Got Wrigley, son, a sophomore.
1: Yep, Wrigley. It's kind of like Rawlings Bell. That has nothing to do with baseball, does it?
0: Next one bounces in 2-0.
1: That's two of the most coolest names I've seen guys that play sports.
0: Yes.
1: Barry Ligoti, Wrigley Wirtz, and Rawlings Bell.
0: Make no mistake about it, is JJ going to bounce one back up the middle base hit? Ryan is a diehard Chicago Cubs fan.
1: Figured that.
0: I'm going to bring Shaylee Stahl to the plate. She's the designated player for the Vikings. One out here, top of the third.
1: Another blistered hit.
0: The Vikes are just...
1: stinging the
0: ball on a line, and Lotus going to round third. She's going to score. Both runners going to move up, and it's 15-0 Bar Eve.
1: I mean, they're hitting ropes, not just base hits.
0: That'll bring Sydney Wilson to the plate.
1: Her fourth at bat.
0: First one going to miss outside. How many graduation parties did you hit this year, Wagner?
1: Not very many. You know, we only had like 38 in our class, I think.
0: Is that right?
1: Really small, yeah.
0: Small senior class.
1: Mm-hmm. Oops.
0: Yeah, and the Vikings are just going to say.
1: Oh, both of them took off too quick.
0: Yep. They're going to start stepping off bases. That's going to end the inning. So we're going to the bottom of the third on the unassisted double play. 15-0 Bar Eve. Back after this timeout.
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1: Yeah, it's just like getting picked off.
0: Dixie Riggin's going to lead it off for Shoals. Haley Huff, fresh off that bomb in the top of the third. Quickly a 1-2 count. Huff going to send it home. Cut on and miss. Strike three. First out.
1: Her fifth strikeout on the night. Giving up only one hit.
0: Wag is a semi-retired teacher, educator. What does your Tuesday hold other than doing a little radio tomorrow night?
1: What is tomorrow, Tuesday? I don't know yet. I knew I got to do some house cleaning.
0: Yeah.
1: I always love doing that when I get out of school. Mm-hmm. Some major house cleaning, and got a couple gutters I need to clean out. Might wait on that. It's going to rain anyway.
0: Next one cut on and missed.
1: But I tell you what, though, starting in June, on June 3rd, my first day, I have 18 referee dates.
0: I'm guessing you'll be at the Bar Eve.
1: Yes, I'll be Boys Ligoti. And Girls. Yeah, Ligoti Boys and Girls, Linton Boys. Gibson Southern Boys. Four of my dates are all day and then three in the evening. So
0: okay.
1: I'll be busy. That's why July has nothing on my calendar.
0: So is everybody paying the same thing now? Or is it all within
1: pretty close.
0: Within $5 a game?
1: Yeah, within $5.
0: Deal.
1: Yeah. Not too bad.
0: Well, I didn't know if Robert Sullivan was trying to hose you out of money.
1: No, I've already talked to him. He's okay. Got me in for a few.
0: Okay. Well, that's solid.
1: Yeah.
0: Take care of Wag.
1: We do foul ball. We do the Washington Girls League.
0: Oh, yeah, that's right. Gretchen's got
1: it. Gretchen, yeah. I love doing that. It's a lot of fun. You know, they're quick games, and they just have a lot of fun playing. Start at 4, you're done by 6:15. Get three games in.
0: In and out. Yep. Next one, cut on and miss. Strike three. Another strikeout for.
1: That would be six.
0: Haley Huff, that's six on the game.
1: Yeah, Ligoti's having a boys tournament and a girls tournament. I think Bari's having a girls tournament, doing that all day.
0: Yep.
1: A few junior high tournaments. I did a few for John up here in North Davis. And I'm doing something I haven't done in about 4 or 5 years. I'm going down to VU. We're going to do their camp one day.
0: Okay.
1: It's a lot of fun. See a lot of different teams, you know, Southern Indiana.
0: Next one, going to hit the outside corner. How many of those games do you do with your brother, Patrick?
1: Usually it's just up in North Davis, to tell the truth. We'll do a few at Ligoti, I'm sure. But, Yeah, he gets a little upset when I make a call, so I'm on his end. And he goes, that's not your call. I said, yeah, but you missed it.
0: I love coaching in games where Patrick plays because there is a 24-minute dialogue.
1: Yeah, absolutely. Yeah. We have a good time.
0: 1-2 count. Pitch on the way from Huff. Miss high, 2-2.
1: Oh, no. Got
0: the call. Yeah. So strike 3 going to be called. That's going to do it. So we're through 3. 15-0 Bar Eve. Back after this timeout.
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5: 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We are pleased that some funding may now be going to pregnancy care centers that care for mothers with unplanned pregnancies. No, this will not stop all abortions, but it's a step in the right direction. We ask you to consider sending a donation to P.O. Box 41, Washington, Indiana, paid for by Daviess County Right to Life.
0: One pitch and a pop out. Sydney Wilson pops out to the catcher. It's going to bring Lucy Wirtz to the plate.
1: Fans didn't like that one.
0: It's a 1-1 count on Lucy. So it'll be, as Lucy going to line one into the left center field gap. That's going to roll up to the fence. Lucy going to round second.
1: Triple.
0: That's going to be a one-out triple. For Lucy Wirtz. I'll bring Peraza's to the plate. So I'm going to go ahead and call it like it's election night lag. It's going to be Reveille and Ligoti tomorrow.
1: Yep.
0: Hi, J-Mall. Next one going to be popped by Peraza's. Catcher going to make the play. Two down.
1: It's two catches for her in one inning.
0: Hi, buddy. Doing good. You all right?
1: What's up, big guy?
0: And then Bar Eve and North Daviess after that. I'm sure nobody will have an opinion on that game.
1: No. I expect a good ball game.
0: No, it'll be a good game. Yep. Be a good crowd. That's next one going to be bounced sharply, and that's going to be
1: run number 16.
0: Fair. Is Hallie going to single? 16-0 Bar Eve. That'll bring Addison Jones to the plate. First one going to be bounced in. Didn't know if Haley or Haley. I'm getting my Haleys and my Hallies.
1: Haleys and Hallies.
0: I've only known Hallie since like the day she was born, you know.
1: Yeah.
0: Didn't know she'd be leaving early. Mike's going to swing a little bit. Ball going to be bounced. Third baseman going to pick it up. And Addie going to beat it out at first. So runners now at first and second.
1: Base hit.
0: At the top of the fourth.
1: You know, Addie being that tall, you wouldn't think she'd be that quick, but she can get down the lines.
0: Covers a lot of
1: she
0: ground.
1: Does. In like three steps.
0: Addie was always a great volleyball hitter. Mm-hmm. And where, as her career went on, she became just such a great defensive player mm-hmm. just by taking two or three giant steps.
1: Oh, yeah. Absolutely.
0: Covering territory. Haley Huff. At the plate, ball and a strike on her.
1: Haley had a two-run homer off the scoreboard last time. See if he can do two. Oh.
0: That one's going to be fouled off. In the right field line.

0: Jalen Nolan says, until Haley, he thinks he was the last one to hit one off the scoreboard in the senior staff game.
1: Oh, really?
0: Yeah. Haley going to pop one on the infield. Second baseman going to make the play. That's going to do it. So, Vikes had a run. Going to the bottom of the fourth, 16-0 Bar Eve. Back for the bottom of the fourth after this timeout.
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0: Man, you want to offend Todd Lancaster. Talk about the South Knox girls tennis team for a second. Yeah. Holy cow. Huff back to the circle and a three-pitch strikeout.
1: Five in a row, four in a row. Did you say they were 19-0?
0: 19-0.
1: Wow.
0: Lady Vikes have them in the regional tomorrow, but
1: the last time anybody around here went undefeated like that.
0: Yeah, I don't know.
1: Tennis, I can't remember anybody doing that.
0: It's been a minute.
1: Yeah. What year would that have been?
0: 19. Scott Yarbrough just has tennis rolling and rolling and rolling at Jasper.
1: Yes, absolutely. Yep. Having an indoor facility where you can play year-round sure helps.
0: It does. It is a tennis culture at Jasper High School. No doubt about it. Quickly, a two-strike count here.
1: Abby Rollins, their best hitter, is up. She's got three or four home runs this year.
0: Yep, doubled her last time up. Mm-hmm. Let's see if Huff can finish her off with the two-strike count. Yep. And she does. High fastball got her swinging. It's going to be Haley's ninth strikeout of the game. I don't know what the official statisticians are. I've got Barreve 16 runs, 19 hits.
1: Mm-hmm. What I got?
0: Next one going to be popped. Let's see if that stays in play. It does not. Just over the press box.

0: One strike pitch on the way. Going to be bounced foul down the third baseline. Bottom of the fourth, Wag. All Vikes here.
1: Yep.
0: We expected this.
1: Oh, yeah. Yep. One more inning after this, presumably.
0: 0-2 on the way. Going to miss. So tomorrow, will Ligoti be the visitors or the home team?
1: We will be home at the bottom.
0: Yeah, bottom team of the bottom. Yeah. Okay. So Bari will be the home team tomorrow.
1: Mm-hmm. 6 o'clock start, game one, correct?
0: I believe you are right, sir. 1-2 count. Huff with it again. Sends it home.
1: Got her.
0: Going to hit the outside corner. Called strike three, and that's going to do it. We're through four complete on the JJ's Concrete scoreboard. Bari 16, Shoals nothing. Back after this timeout.
2: Good luck to the Bari Vikings from your friends, the Montgomery Ruiton Club. 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
0: And the Vikings back at it here in the top of the fifth.
1: Willie Lotus.
0: Lead off double for Lotus. That'll bring J.J.

0: J-Nep to the plate.
1: He's 2-for-3 with 3 RBIs.
0: First one in for a strike. Next one going to miss high. 2-0. Look at that father-son tandem on the golf cart over there. The Mullen-mobile. Hoka is a corporate sponsor of North Davies Athletics.
2: Are they really? I mean, are they your shoe for basketball shoe?
3: Yeah.
0: 1-2. JJ going to send it back up the middle. Another base hit.
1: Another run.
0: Lotus going to round the bag. And score. It's 17-0. That'll bring Shaylee Stahl to the plate.

0: I think JJ tried to leave early there.
1: Well, that's what I was thinking.
0: Didn't get called.
1: Yeah.
0: I think she tried again. Called a strike.
1: It's the base umpire's call, right?
0: Yeah, I believe so. See if she does it again. Maybe my eyes are deceiving me here, Wag, but
1: it's close. Like, leave right now, is what they call it.
0: 2-1 count. That one going to be pop. Third baseman going to make the play.
1: First out.
0: Now we'll roll the order over for Sydney Wilson, I believe.
1: Yep, her fifth at bat in 5 innings. Two for four on the night. Yep, there's a dead ball. She's out.
0: There we go. A little earlier that time.
1: First baseman gets that assist. Got assisted.
0: JJ tried that about 3 or 4 times before finally picked up on what she was doing. Next one to Sid in for a strike. We'll see if Sid swings the bat here or not. She does. It's going to be popped.
1: That's trouble.
0: Shortstop going to range back.
1: Nice job.
0: Makes a nice play out in short left field, and that's going to do it. So we're going to the bottom of the fifth. 17-0 Bar Eve. Back after this timeout.
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0: Guys, 17-0 Wag.
1: Last inning here.
0: Vikes, after these 3 outs, we'll just go right into the post game. Haley Huff going to just close it out tonight, it looks like. She's only thrown 57 pitches.
1: I'm giving up one hit. Spoiled a no-hitter.
0: Next one going to miss outside, 1-2. Next one fouled off, so we'll do it again. Straight up 9 o'clock.
1: It is, isn't it? 2 games in 3 hours.
0: See, the sun's setting in the west.
1: That first game went so by so quick. First 4 innings, 30 minutes.
0: Yeah, my goal was to get up here by 6:30-ish. I didn't make it till 6:40, and it was like the bottom of the 5th inning already.
1: Yep.
0: Last couple innings, there was a little more action.
1: Yeah.
0: But
1: both teams, yeah.
0: But you're talking about an hour and 10, hour and 15 minute game. Next one, cut on and missed. Strike 3.
1: Yep. 1, 2, 3. 11 Ks now for Haley Huff.
0: Lots of good candidates tonight for the Bill Dobson Ford Tough Player of the Game, but Kaylee Huff.
1: Home run.
0: Doing it from the mound, the home run.
1: Mm-hmm. kind of sealed it.
0: Unless something changes in the next couple of batters. I think she may have this thing locked up tonight. 1-0 count. Ball hit sharply. First baseman Lily Lotus picks it up, steps on the bag. The Bikes are an out away from advancing to the semifinal round.
1: They broke her 7-in-a-row strikeout streak.
0: Caitlin Basil, the third baseman for the Lady Rocks. First one cut on and missed. Strike one.

0: Next one, cut on and miss. Game changer, Wag, mm-hmm. has actually noted that the fly ball that went off of Kira Stahl's glove, they have called that an air.
1: Oh.
0: So, at least officially, whoever is...
1: Well, then that's a no-hitter.
0: ...running the North Davies official scorer here tonight. Which I guess we can confer here in the outfield. Next one, bounce sharply. And that one is going to be... That's going to be an error right there.
1: First error of the game for Barrie Vikings.
0: Be bobbled by...
1: Second baseman.
0: Hallie Knepp. Kind of a slowly hit ball. Lotus broke to play it.
1: Mm-hmm. Just tried to glove throw it.
0: Yep, that one... ruled an error, so that's second error for the Vikes tonight.
1: So she has a no-hitter. Okay. Makes it more interesting.
0: Yeah.
1: Seals the deal.
0: Going to bring Dixie Riggins to the plate with a runner at first now. 1-1 count.
1: They have the tallest first base coach in the tournament. I know that.
0: Yes, they do.
1: Play a lot of softball with that man.
0: How many softball games do you estimate you've played in your life, Wag?
1: Gosh, I don't know.
0: You're over 1,000 for sure.
1: Easy,
0: you're like the Cal Ripken of.
1: Started right out of college. Actually, started when I was in college. Played up till I was 45. And. In my last year, they had me started the pitching, so I thought, okay, nope, too many line drives back to the head. I'm done.
0: Next one, cut on and miss, full count. Our guy Brent Dalrymple still does it.
1: Crane League,
0: mm-hmm. some Donut Hill stuff.
1: Oh, wow.
0: Yep. So full count, Vikes are a strike away here.
1: No walks.
0: Got her swinging, and that is
1: 12 Ks
0: going to do it. So the 12th K by Haley Huff, and Barrie moves on to the semifinals tomorrow night. The final tonight on the JJ's Concrete scoreboard, Barrie 17, Shoals 0. Wag, you got no problem with Haley Huff being the build ops and fourth player of the game?
1: Yeah, all she did was go 3-for-4 and scored 3 runs, 3 RBIs, a 2-run home run. A no-hitter, no walks, and 12 Ks. That's a good night's work.
0: That night will travel. A few of the final stats here tonight as we move on. Vikings got production up and down the lineup. Charlie Peraza, she was 2-for-4, 3 RBIs. Hallie Knepp, 3-for-4, 2 RBIs. Addie Jones, she was 2-for-4 with an RBI. Haley Huff, as you talked about, 3-for-4 with a bomb, 12 strikeouts. Lily Lotus was 3-for-3. J.J. Knepp, she was 3-for-4. Shaylee Stahl, she was 3-for-4. So production up and down the Viking lineup. You add it all up. Barrie moves on to the semifinals tomorrow night. It'll be game 2.
1: Yep.
0: Barrie and North Davies.
1: Everybody at least had one hit.
0: Yeah. That's production up and down the lineup. And Wag, before we get out of here, shout out to Shoals. I mean, they had 9 players coming up here tonight.
1: Absolutely.
0: And you know, I think a lot of teams would have just said, you know what, we're going to pack it in and not play.
1: Right.
0: And the girls from Martin County said, nope, we're going to come up and play in the sectional anyway.
1: Exactly, yeah. We're going to come up and play, and we're not going to give up.
0: And made a bunch of good routine plays.
1: Yes, they did.
0: And congratulations to them for showing up and putting out an effort here tonight.
1: And they had a 4-win season, so that's something to look forward to for next year. They've got some girls coming up, too, that are pretty good athletes out here. So.
0: Yep, so they'll be back. And we'll see what happens tomorrow night. But Wag, thanks for popping on tonight.
1: All set for tomorrow night.
0: Always good anytime you're around. And
1: enjoy it.
0: It'll be Ligoti and Vincent's Reveille. Wag, the
1: legend himself.
0: The GOAT.
1: Yep.
0: I call him the GOAT to anybody that'll listen. Greg Bateman. You guys will be on at 5:45-ish, somewhere in there. A little pregame. And then myself and Brian O will have Barrie North Davies game for you as well. So for Greg Bateman earlier and Wag on the Razor, I'm Mike DeCourcy. Thanks to Wag for popping over.
1: Yep.
0: And the Vikes win it tonight, 17-0 over Shoals. We'll be back here in the right field tomorrow night in Cougar Valley. We'll talk to you then. God bless and go Vikings. Good night, everybody.
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5: 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We ask you to consider sending a donation to P.O. 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
6: The General is country.

Thomas Rhett, and after all the bars are closed, Thomas Rhett has been diligently working on some new music. He says 10 songs will be on this new album he will release this fall. So new stuff coming from Thomas Rhett very soon. Kane Brown's latest after Chris Jansen. It's me and a beer.

0: It's new from Kane Brown called Woman. My name is John Glenn. Thank you for joining us on Memorial Day. Now, a new health study shows people who have lifestyle behaviors that include 8 to 9 hours of sleep per night, that include 42 minutes on average of modern to vigorous physical activity per day. And if you have a moderate diet quality score, you have a 57% lower risk of major cardiovascular events like a stroke or a heart attack. So if you're getting exercise, you're getting quality sleep, and you're eating a relatively healthy diet, it does a body good.
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0: Her name is Stella Lefty. That is a brand new song called Boston. She got her start on TikTok. My name is John Glenn. It is Memorial Day. Now, tomorrow, some of your coworkers may have taken tomorrow off. Yes, we will pick up the slack, and while they're not in the office, we'll be able to look ahead to the next vacation where we can take a day off around a holiday weekend and get an extra day of vacation. Juneteenth is the next holiday that's on the calendar. That's Friday, June 19th. That coincidentally is also Father's Day weekend. Think about taking Monday, June 22nd off. Just one of your hard-earned vacation days would buy you that four-day weekend.
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5: News this hour from Town Hall, I'm John Scott. The U.S. Air Force Band playing the Stars and Stripes Forever during a Memorial Day parade in Washington, D.C., hosted and broadcast by the American Veterans Center. U.S. Army veteran and retired military intelligence officer Joe Bowler says he served in Vietnam before he was married.
6: I served all over in many locations. Vietnam was one of them. Unfortunately, probably the most memorable that way, and I was fortunate to be a bachelor and not married. So I commend a lot of our soldiers today being deployed that are married, not only with wives, but with children. And I typically commend them as volunteers for providing the safety that we all have now.
5: Bowler spoke at a Red, White, and Blue Patriotic Memorial Day celebration in Peachtree City, Georgia. Speaking to reporters in Cairo, Secretary of State Marco Rubio says the U.S. remains hopeful of reaching an agreement with Iran on reopening the Strait of Hormuz.
7: We have what I think is a pretty solid thing on the table in terms of their ability to open up the straits, get the straits open, enter into a very real, significant, time-limited negotiation on the nuclear matters. And hopefully we can pull it off. It has a lot of support in the Gulf. It has a lot of support globally. Every country that we've walked through it understands it's very, not just very reasonable, but it's the right thing for the world to get done.
5: Rubio has been visiting India in order to stabilize relations between Washington and New Delhi. A 9-story building under construction in Angeles City, Philippines, collapsing, leaving one dead, 40 people trapped under rubble. Texas Republican Senate candidate Senator John Cornyn and State Attorney General Ken Paxton, they're gearing up for Tuesday's runoff. Advertising has topped $109 million. The race described as a slugfest. More at townhall.com.
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9: Here's your forecast from the ABK Flooring Weather Center. Mostly cloudy for tonight, lows down to about 60 degrees. We have a 30% chance of a shower or thunderstorm on Tuesday, with highs tomorrow reaching again near 80. Wednesday, showers likely with a thunderstorm in the mix, highs midweek at 81, and mostly sunny, dry on Thursday, temperatures up to 85.
0: The General.

Ella Langley, it's her latest called Be Her. That's the name of her new fragrance that's now in stores. Music from Lady A and Dan and Shay after Luke Combs. He's back in the saddle.

0: If you do get a chance to check out that video online, do so. Dan and Shay with Say So. That is a brand new song that's going to be on a new album called Young that will be out this August. Jason Aldean and Morgan Wallen, the duo Low Cash, coming up here in just a moment. And a new health study shows if we have lifestyle behaviors like getting 8 to 9 hours of sleep per night, getting 42 minutes of moderate to vigorous physical activity a day, and if we have a moderate diet quality score, we have a 57% lower risk of a major cardiovascular event like a heart attack or a stroke. So healthy habits, they matter.
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8: Here's your forecast from the ABK Flooring Weather Center. Mostly cloudy for tonight, lows down to about 60 degrees. We have a 30% chance of a shower or thunderstorm on Tuesday, with highs tomorrow reaching again near 80. Wednesday, showers likely with a thunderstorm in the mix, highs midweek at 81, and mostly sunny, dry on Thursday, temperatures up to 85.
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0: Low Cash with Wrong Hearts. Let's check some birthdays for the 25th of May. Famous folks like WWE superstar Roman Reigns is celebrating today. Mike Myers, Ian McKellen is Gandalf the Grey from The Lord of the Rings. Octavia Spencer won an Oscar for her portrayal of Minnie in The Help. Cillian Murphy has also won an Oscar. He's most famously known as Thomas Shelby from Peaky Blinders. Frank Oz, he's the Yoda, Cookie Monster, Miss Piggy. Esme Bianco was Roz in the Game of Thrones. Jamie Kennedy from the Scream franchises also celebrating. If it's your special day today, happy birthday. I hope all your birthday wishes come true.
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0: My bad. I thought that song was about luggage. Kenny Chesney's new one called Carry On. My name is John Glenn. Thank you for joining us on Memorial Day. Now, people who make things are reporting more life satisfaction in a recent survey. They're reporting more happiness. They're reporting a stronger sense that life is worthwhile. Now, it's about having hobbies. And it's interesting that the more artsy and craftsy the hobby is, the more life satisfaction you feel. So we got to have those things outside of work to really enrich our lives. Pick a hobby. It will do you good.
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1: 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I'm Jason Walker.

0: The somber sound of a bugler playing taps Monday at Arlington National Cemetery's A Grateful Nation pays tributes to the heroes who gave their lives for our country. Meanwhile, earlier in the day, in a speech in Arlington National Cemetery, President of the United States said this is what Memorial Day is all about.
1: Before we hail the founding, we honor the fallen. Before we celebrate the triumph, we pay the tribute. Before we crown the victory, we count the cost. Today, we are reminded that there could be no 4th of July without America's armed forces, and there could be no Independence Day without Memorial Day.
0: President Trump says any agreement with Iran to end that war should include a number of key requirements.
2: The U.S. brokered accords were forged during President Trump's first term and aimed at normalizing relations with Israel. In a social media post on Monday, President tied any eventual agreement to an expanded participation in those accords. He pointed to Saudi Arabia and Qatar as countries that should immediately sign on, followed by Pakistan, Turkey, Egypt, and Jordan. It remains unclear how workable the proposal might be in those majority Muslim countries. Bob Agner reporting.
0: Israel's military says its Air Force hitting sites belonging to the Hezbollah in Lebanon. That action Monday night comes as Israeli Prime Minister Benjamin Netanyahu has vowed to intensify those attacks in the latest Israel-Hezbollah war. More on these stories, townhall.com.
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7: Here's your forecast from the ABK Flooring Weather Center. Mostly cloudy for tonight, lows down to about 60 degrees. We have a 30% chance of a shower or thunderstorm on Tuesday, with highs tomorrow reaching again near 80. Wednesday, showers likely with a thunderstorm in the mix, highs midweek at 81, and mostly sunny, dry on Thursday, temperatures up to 85.
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0: old glory, the land of the free, stars and stripes. Brave Americans, pay tribute to our country's greatest heroes, our military, the men and women who gave us this gift, freedom. 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
1: Hello, everyone. This is Aaron Watson. It is truly an honor and a privilege to host The Gift, a Memorial Day salute to our nation's heroes, our armed forces, our veterans, and their families. Memorial Day is a sacred time set aside for us to pause, reflect, and remember the brave men and women who made the ultimate sacrifice in defense of our country and the freedoms we hold dear. It's also a time to shine a light on the incredible work of the Fisher House Foundation, an organization that provides a home away from home for the families of wounded or ill service members and veterans. My hope is that today's stories and messages travel far and wide and touch hearts in a meaningful way. Let's kick this show off with some great country music.

0: Hello, everyone. This is Aaron Watson. It is truly an honor and a privilege to host The Gift. Don't touch that dial. More great music coming right up on The Gift.
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0: 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Here's your forecast from the ABK Flooring Weather Center. Mostly cloudy for tonight, lows down to about 60 degrees. We have a 30% chance of a shower or thunderstorm on Tuesday, with highs tomorrow reaching again near 80. Wednesday, showers likely with a thunderstorm in the mix, highs midweek at 81, and mostly sunny, dry on Thursday, temperatures up to 85.
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0: It's Aaron Watson, and you're listening to The Gift. Fisher Houses serve everyone, from a 90-year-old veteran to a 19-year-old combat-injured service member. They serve veterans of all generations, and they focus on keeping the family together during the hardest moments. One of my favorite parts of this show is hearing the heartfelt stories of families who have stayed at Fisher House.
1: My name is Staff Sergeant Shiloh Harris, retired United States Army. I was injured in Iraq February 19, 2007, on my second tour in Iraq by a roadside bomb that they estimated to be about 700 pounds of explosives. After the explosion, we realized that three of my friends didn't make it, and my driver was injured as well. I was medevaced off the battlefield to Landstuhl, Germany, where I was incubated into a medically induced coma. My family was flown to Germany to spend what they thought was going to be the last moments with me. When my family arrived, the Fisher House welcomed them with open arms. I, to date, have had about 80 surgeries. In those first 3 years, I'd had about 40 to 50 surgeries. After surviving Germany, I was sent to Brook Army Medical Center in San Antonio, Texas, where I began the majority of my recovery. The Fisher House was there for us as well. When you're in the military and wearing a uniform, you like to poke fun at other branches, but I know I've learned this. Once you get out of the military, all jokes aside, we've all served, we've all sacrificed, and we've all given. So for all of you that have served in uniform, God bless you.
0: Stories like these show the extraordinary difference Fisher House makes in the lives of our armed forces and veteran families.
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0: Morgan Wallen on Pickle Jar up all night. You know, stars get asked to autograph some pretty bizarre things, right?
1: Yeah.
0: So Luke Bryan said the two weirdest things he was ever asked to sign were a catheter pump.
1: Oh, my God.
0: Okay, but this one's even weirder. 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
1: Oh!
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2: You remember Gretchen had that lady threw the baby at her?
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13: 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It's a funny one you're all gonna love. 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Overnight cloudy skies, 60 degrees. Heading through this Tuesday, we have a 30% chance for a late afternoon shower. Cloudy otherwise, highs near 80. Wednesday, showers will be likely with a thunderstorm mixing in. Highs at 81. And then we should be dry Thursday. Mostly sunny skies. Temperatures Thursday at 85 degrees.
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Pickle Jar up all night. It's Katie and Scott. Two ladies we love, Ashley McBride into Megan Maroney. Am I okay? It's on Pickle Jar up all night.

0: That's Tucker Wetmore with Brunette, which is officially a number one song now.
1: Absolutely. Third number one. Great month to be him. Picked up the new male artist of the year for the ACMs and his third number one song. Congratulations, Mr. Wetmore. Hey.
2: Our birth certificate says we are WAMW AM Washington. 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

0: That's Luke Combs right there. I understand that he is breaking massive records with ticket sales. Am I right?
1: Attendance has been outstanding. Okay, the last show he did at Ohio State University, mm-hmm. that is a big stadium.
0: Oh, yeah.
1: So Garth had the original record there at 92,000.
0: Wow.
1: Mr. Combs just played there 2 weeks ago, and it was 97,000 people. 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
2: News this hour from Town Hall. I'm Jason Walker. Secretary of State Marco Rubio says details still being worked out to end the war in Iran. Here's Ed Donahue.
3: Speaking from India, Rubio says the sides are working on an outline.
4: Suffice it to say that some progress has been made, significant progress, although not final progress has been made.
3: Regional officials say the deal would gradually reopen the Strait of Hormuz and see the U.S. blockade of Iranian ports end. Iran would give up its stockpile of highly enriched uranium. At Arlington National Cemetery, President Trump mentioned those who were killed fighting Iran.
5: We lost 13 wonderful souls, wonderful special people.
3: The president said there could be no 4th of July without America's armed forces, and there could be no Independence Day without Memorial Day. Ed Donahue, Washington.
2: Memorial Day has seen the usual leisure activities, but far more important, millions of Americans paying tribute to those who have given their lives for our country. A new income tracker highlighting a sharp contrast in wage trends between the two administrations. Ken Lorman.
6: Data from the Unleash Prosperity Committee shows incomes rising significantly faster during the first 16 months of President Trump's second term compared to notable declines under former President Biden. Analysts say recent pressures tied to the Iran conflict and higher oil prices have weighed on real wages, but there is optimism ahead. If oil drops back below $80 a barrel, experts expect incomes and overall affordability to rebound. Ken Lorman reporting.
2: Encouraging news from Southern California. Authorities there lifting an evacuation order for some of the tens of thousands of people who live near a damaged tank containing a hazardous chemical. They're reducing the evacuation zone for at least some of the people. And the Scripps National Spelling Bee gets underway Tuesday in Washington. More on these stories, townhall.com.
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1: Here's your forecast from the ABK Flooring Weather Center. Overnight cloudy skies, 60 degrees. Heading through this Tuesday, we have a 30% chance for a late afternoon shower. Cloudy otherwise, highs near 80. Wednesday, showers will be likely with a thunderstorm mixing in, highs at 81. And then we should be dry Thursday, mostly sunny skies, temperatures Thursday at 85 degrees.
0: 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Yeah.

0: Miss Alexandra K right there. And boy, is there a lot going on in her world right now.
1: Oh my gosh, I am getting ready to go into Hyde Park with Garth Brooks in London. And so
2: So how did you feel when you got that call?
1: Oh my God, it was... he's the pinnacle for me, you know?
2: He's the pinnacle forever. I mean, yeah. I've been in radio 39 years, and I still get giddy when Garth comes in the room.
1: Oh, my gosh. I think it's going to be my first time I have, like, a real celebrity reaction to someone, you know, because he's just, yeah, I love him. And so I have that in June. It's sold out. It's going to be so much fun. My coffee brand just launched, you know, a new blend, and so we've been working really hard on that. I have, like, an entire new album written and ready to go. Just kind of trying to figure out how I want to roll it out. So a lot, you know me, I stay busy. Straight for the Heart just hit the top 30.
2: Yes, it did.
1: I'm so excited.
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0: 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Here's your forecast from the ABK Flooring Weather Center. Overnight cloudy skies, 60 degrees. Heading through this Tuesday, we have a 30% chance for a late afternoon shower. Cloudy otherwise, highs near 80. Wednesday, showers will be likely with a thunderstorm mixing in, highs at 81. And then we should be dry Thursday. Mostly sunny skies, temperatures Thursday at 85 degrees.
1: We are country. We are the General.

It's Pickle Jar Up All Night. It's Katie and Scott here. We sure do thank you for having your radio on. Thanks for keeping us company. How about some Mega Maroney right now? This is Beautiful Things, Pickle Jar Up All Night.

0: Well, we're saying a big amen to kids being out of school. At least most of them are at this point.
1: And we're saying amen, really?
0: Amen, yes.
1: Oh, okay.
0: They finally get to have a summer, and it's road trip time. All right, if you could take three celebrities on a road trip with you, who would you take?
1: Tom Hanks. He's my favorite actor. I don't know, Garth. I think we'd go talk music.
0: Yeah.
1: Let me see. We'd have to offset it with somebody who would be fun. I don't know. Do you have three?
0: Nate Bargatze, Dolly Parton, and Neil deGrasse Tyson.
1: Wow, that was quick. You had that in the holster, didn't you?
0: Yeah. Well, okay. And I would take Neil mainly because he always said aliens weren't visiting Earth. But now he has changed his tune and he's saying, okay, I think I was wrong about that. Now I want to talk to him about that. But I want to know who you would take on a road trip. Which three celebrities? Call and let us know. 615-690-0000. Leave us a message with your name, where you're calling from, and who you would take on your car trip. 615-690-0000.
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0: The latest from Kenny Chesney, Carry On. Of course, Kenny wasn't always famous, but he did always have a dream, and he has a message for the other dreamers out there.
1: When I was growing up, like I said, lying on the ground in my grandmother's backyard, I couldn't have been further away from this moment. And so if you're out there and you're lying out on in your backyard staring up at the stars in the sky with a dream, I'm telling you, it can happen. It's not for free. I am proof that the journey is worth it.
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2: News this hour from Town Hall. I'm Jason Walker. At Arlington National Cemetery Monday, President Troop honored those, our nation's heroes.
3: Before we hail the founding, we honor the fallen. Before we celebrate the triumph, we pay the tribute. Before we crown the victory, we count the cost. Today we are reminded that there could be no 4th of July without America's armed forces, and there could be no Independence Day without Memorial Day.
2: U.S. Army veteran and retired military intelligence officer Joe Bowler served in Vietnam. He says Memorial Day is a time to remember all of those we lost fighting all the wars to keep Americans free.
4: It's a day that we should remember our fallen comrades, especially, and the service that they provided to our country. Like we say, we love our barbecues and hot dogs and different types of libations, but first and foremost, we need to remember our fallen soldiers that provided this opportunity to celebrate.
2: And Bowler says, remember, the United States military gets the job done.
4: Well, we all do our duty, and anybody that's been a veteran or even in civil service or just the normal corporate world, we don't always agree with the leaders above us, but in the military especially, we give our respect, we follow orders.
2: Amazon founder Jeff Bezos pushing back on calls to tax billionaires more heavily.
5: Bezos argues higher taxes on billionaires won't directly help struggling Americans. He blames government inefficiency and intervention for problems like high rent and low wages, not corporate wealth. Bezos also points to housing policies, not companies like Airbnb, as key drivers of rising rents, saying the real issue is government failure, not a lack of tax revenue.
2: More on these stories at townhall.com.
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1: Here's your forecast from the ABK Flooring Weather Center. Overnight cloudy skies, 60 degrees. Heading through this Tuesday, we have a 30% chance for a late afternoon shower. Cloudy otherwise, highs near 80. Wednesday, showers will be likely with a thunderstorm mixing in. Highs at 81. And then we should be dry Thursday. Mostly sunny skies. Temperatures Thursday at 85 degrees.
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Let's Pickle Jar up all night. Thank you for staying up all night and listening to great music with us on the way. We've got Old Dominion, some Post Malone with Blake Shelton, and this right here is Miss Ashley Cook. The hell you are. It is Pickle Jar up all night.

0: broken heart.
1: It's Pickle Jar Up All Night. It's time for 2 Cent Tuesday. Yeah, you didn't ask, but I'm going to give you my thoughts anyway. Let's talk traffic etiquette.
2: All right.
1: If someone lets you over in traffic, you're supposed to give them a little polite wave.
2: I do.
1: When did that go away?
2: I don't know. My windows are tinted, so I'll make sure I roll my window down and I wave to make sure thank you. Also, the zipper.
1: Mm-hmm.
2: All you got to do is let someone in. You're sharing it, every other person. But when you're the tool bag that don't let anybody in and you'll speed up to make sure they don't get in, I want you to sit on something sharp.
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0: Saturday night, June 20th, they're back again by popular demand. 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Here's your forecast from the ABK Flooring Weather Center. Overnight cloudy skies, 60 degrees. Heading through this Tuesday, we have a 30% chance for a late afternoon shower. Cloudy otherwise, highs near 80. Wednesday, showers will be likely with a thunderstorm mixing in, highs at 81. And then we should be dry Thursday. Mostly sunny skies, temperatures Thursday at 85 degrees.
1: Country for Graham, Wheatland, and Washington. We are the General. Mm-hmm.

0: That's a toe tapper all day long. That's going to be one of my favorite songs of summer.
1: I'm just telling
0: you right now. Medicine, Megan Maroney. Right now it is Cody Johnson with Dirt Cheap on Pickle Jar Up All Night.
2: They came in thinking top dollar to that old cotton crop farmer. They knocked on his screen door.

0: Chuck's Pickle Jar up all night. Are there certain words you just can't spell?
1: Yep. That's why I have to use my phone or the six-year-old, because both of them can spell better than I can.
0: You know what messes me up? Things like necessary, anniversary. I'm like, are there two C's? Are there two S's? I did finally figure out a little trick, okay, for dessert or desert.
1: Mm-hmm.
0: Dessert is nicer, so it deserves two S's.
1: Two S's, yeah.
0: I think that's nice. Listen, I just wasn't the best student. I was more like a scuba diver, always below sea level.
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0: It is Pickle Jar Up All Night. Did you know Jelly Roll is providing the official theme song for the NHL for the duration of the Stanley Cup playoffs?
1: Right.
0: Yeah, the song's called Rise Up, and he says it's written for the guys grinding every night for the cup, and it's a very gritty, kind of swampy song. Check it out.

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1: I like it.
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5: News this hour from Town Hall. I'm Jason Walker. At Arlington National Cemetery Monday, President Trump remarking on the significance of Memorial Day.
6: Before we hail the founding, we honor the fallen. Before we celebrate the triumph, we pay the tribute. Before we crown the victory, we count the cost. Today we are reminded that there could be no 4th of July without America's armed forces, and there could be no Independence Day without Memorial Day.
5: Meanwhile, the president says that any agreement with Tehran to end the war should include a number of requirements.
7: The U.S. brokered accords were forged during President Trump's first term and aimed at normalizing relations with Israel. In a social media post on Monday, President tied any eventual agreement to an expanded participation in those accords. He pointed to Saudi Arabia and Qatar as countries that should immediately sign on, followed by Pakistan, Turkey, Egypt, and Jordan. It remains unclear how workable the proposal might be in those majority Muslim countries. Bob Agner reporting.
5: In the meantime, the United States military says it has carried out, quote, self-defense strikes in southern Iran, including on missile launch sites and boats that were placing mines. Further details not immediately clear. Health workers responding to that spreading outbreak of a rare type of Ebola in eastern Congo are now facing two threats. They, of course, risk contracting the virus and encountering hostile crowds. Aid workers, especially vulnerable in this volatile region where armed groups have caused significant unrest. Trust is scarce among the traumatized population, complicating efforts to contain the outbreak. Meanwhile, 900 cases have been so far confirmed. More on these stories, townhall.com.
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10: Here's your forecast from the ABK Flooring Weather Center. Overnight cloudy skies, 60 degrees. Heading through this Tuesday, we have a 30% chance for a late afternoon shower. Cloudy otherwise, highs near 80. Wednesday, showers will be likely with a thunderstorm mixing in, highs at 81. And then we should be dry Thursday. Mostly sunny skies, temperatures Thursday at 85 degrees.
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It is Pickle Jar up all night. So much great music on the way. We've got that latest from Atlas, Devil Ain't Done. It's such a great song. Also, some Carrie Underwood coming up. Right now, it's Bailey Zimmerman, Chevy Silverado. It's Pickle Jar up all night.

0: The devil ain't done.
1: That is Atlas, Devil Ain't Done. That song is picking up a lot of steam. Very cool sound. Let's talk about Luke Bryan's latest song, Fish Hunt Golf Drink. Well, it's been catching a lot of flack, as you probably know. Well, because so many people think it sounds like AI.
2: Well,
1: I mean, I do. I get their point. It's a very simple song. Well, Luke has responded to all this pushback. He said recently in a post, "Well, I'm learning that no one wants to just have fun anymore. I choose to have a blast. Either come along or go be blah." And then in another post, he said, "It's called a fun song. Just listen and have fun. Get a boat. Quit scrolling on your phone all day." Ah. Poor Luke.
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0: Saturday night, June 20th, they're back again by popular demand. 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Here's your forecast from the ABK Flooring Weather Center. Overnight cloudy skies, 60 degrees. Heading through this Tuesday, we have a 30% chance for a late afternoon shower. Cloudy otherwise, highs near 80. Wednesday, showers will be likely with a thunderstorm mixing in, highs at 81. And then we should be dry Thursday. Mostly sunny skies, temperatures Thursday at 85 degrees.
1: Back to the country. Now, this is The General.

0: Isn't that a fun song? Lucas Leon, that is called The Crazy Kind. It's Pickle Jar Up All Night. Katie, all over the web is this new song, and I'm not sure if you've heard it yet.
1: Oh, yeah.
0: The Puerto Rico song. I've had more fun with this song. Sax Boy Billy is the name of the AI person that created this. It's a comedian who put a bunch of random words into AI. This is where AI does something right, because it is so random, but it's catchy. Luke Combs has a version of it. Ian Munsick has a version of it.
1: When you say version, they're just dancing around to the song.
0: Yeah, they're just dancing around, just basically lip syncing to the song.
1: So good.
0: We have to do a version of this.
1: Okay.
0: Okay, we're going to listen to this just real quick.

0: Good damn, that is the latest from Brantley Gilbert. So his eighth studio album is going to be called Sins of the Father. That is coming out July 24th. He said the record's exploring the themes of redemption, growth, and the journey from his past to the responsibility of fatherhood.
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2: News this hour from Town Hall. I'm Jason Walker. Today we remember those brave men and women who have given all for our country. President Trump Monday at Arlington National Cemetery.
3: We owe our liberty, our self-government, the glories of our history and our very nation itself to the generations who paid for it with everything they had, the ultimate sacrifice.
2: All around the nation, memorial events taking place, including this one in Peachtree City, Georgia.
4: More than 300 people showing up, wearing red, white, and blue outfits and waving American flags at this patriotic ceremony. U.S. Army veteran and retired military intelligence officer Joe Bowler, who served in Vietnam, tells me he supports President Trump and the war in Iran, as he personally fears the evil that terrorists could do with a nuclear weapon.
5: I believe our country is doing the right thing to rid itself of an evil that presents itself.
4: Covering Memorial Day, Laura Winters, Peachtree City, Georgia.
2: United Nations apparently facing a very serious crisis when it comes to money.
6: The shortfall comes from large unpaid assessed contributions, notably from major economies, falling voluntary funds, and an old rule forcing refunds of unspent credits even when dues aren't collected. By the end of 2025, unpaid bills topped about $1.5 billion, hitting regular and peacekeeping budgets.
2: That is correspondent Ken Lorman, who adds the cash squeeze, forcing cuts, reducing patrols, hiring freezes, and even some scaled back missions. Secretary General is urging immediate payments and rural reforms to avert wider disruptions. More on these stories, townhall.com.
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8: Here's your forecast from the ABK Flooring Weather Center. Overnight cloudy skies, 60 degrees. Heading through this Tuesday, we have a 30% chance for a late afternoon shower. Cloudy otherwise, highs near 80. Wednesday, showers will be likely with a thunderstorm mixing in, highs at 81. And then we should be dry Thursday, mostly sunny skies, temperatures Thursday at 85 degrees.
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Megan Maroney, Beautiful Things. It's Pickle Jar up all night. Thank you so much for hanging around with us. Brett Eldridge on the way, and Parmalee here in just a few. Blake Shelton, such a simple song with such a powerful message. Listen to it.

0: us Pickle Jar up all night. Thank you for staying up all night. But when you do try to sleep.
1: No.
0: I know.
1: We don't.
0: You and I suck at it. Well, apparently, okay, here's the question. How many times are we supposed to be waking up in the middle of the night? Like, because I never sleep all the way through the night.
1: No, I never do.
0: According to specialists, they say young adults, 1 or 2 times is normal. Middle-aged adults, 2 to 3 times. Older adults, 3 to 5 times. That's pretty disruptive.
1: Right.
0: But they're saying you should always be able to fall back asleep within 30 minutes. That's where I fail miserably.
1: Nope.
0: They suggest really cool room between 65 and 68. No, that's too cold for me. And no doom scrolling. You know who you are. But hey, listen, if you can't sleep, just hang out with us. We're up all night.
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0: 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Here's your forecast from the ABK Flooring Weather Center. Overnight cloudy skies, 60 degrees. Heading through this Tuesday, we have a 30% chance for a late afternoon shower. Cloudy otherwise, highs near 80. Wednesday, showers will be likely with a thunderstorm mixing in, highs at 81. And then we should be dry Thursday, mostly sunny skies, temperatures Thursday at 85 degrees.
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0: Pickle Jar Up All Night. It's Katie and Scott here. Have you heard the latest from Kenny Chesney? We got it for you right now.
1: So good.
0: Crank it up. This is going to make you feel like you're at the beach. It's Carry On. Pickle Jar Up All Night.

0: That's Scott's favorite song right there. Be it Her, is. Ella Langley. All right, here's what I'm going to do. Totally behind your back. Okay. I'm going to talk to your wife.
1: Okay.
0: I'm going to tell her to set up secret cameras in the laundry room. So we can catch you folding laundry and going, I just want to be here so bad.
1: I caught myself doing it again over the weekend. I was sitting there, I was warming up food for the six-year-old, and I had to, hit the microwave, and I'm sitting there singing to myself, I just want to be here. I can't help it. That song is addictive. It's like crack.
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0: Pickle Jar up all night. It's Katie and Scott. So we were talking about spelling earlier, and I'm not a speller. One of the most misspelled words. Okay, bougie.
1: Yeah.
0: Can you spell bougie?
1: Is it B-O-U-G-I-E?
0: Got it.
1: Oh.
0: Okay.
1: Look how bougie I am.
0: Look at that. Favorite through business tomorrow because.
1: Those aren't that hard.
0: Definitely. That's the one I think everybody stumbles on.
1: I actually struggle with that one.
0: That one. Beautiful, niece, and separate are the top 10.
1: Okay, separate. I have to trick myself and I have to say separate. Separate. It's not separate. It's separate.
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2: News this hour from Town Hall. I'm Jason Walker. Today we remember those brave men and women who have given all for

0: country. President Trump Monday at Arlington National Cemetery.
1: We owe our liberty, our self-government, the glories of our history and our very nation itself to the generations who paid for it with everything they had, the ultimate sacrifice.
0: All around the nation, memorial events taking place, including this one in Peachtree City, Georgia.
2: More than 300 people showing up wearing red, white, and blue outfits and waving American flags at this patriotic ceremony. U.S. Army veteran and retired military intelligence officer Joe Bowler, who served in Vietnam, tells me he supports President Trump and the war in Iran, as he personally fears the evil that terrorists could do with a nuclear weapon.
3: I believe our country is doing the right thing to rid itself of an evil that presents itself.
2: Covering Memorial Day, Laura Winters, Peachtree City, Georgia.
0: United Nations apparently facing a very serious crisis when it comes to money.
4: The shortfall comes from large unpaid assessed contributions, notably from major economies, falling voluntary funds, and an old rule forcing refunds of unspent credits even when dues aren't collected. By the end of 2025, unpaid bills topped about $1.5 billion, hitting regular and peacekeeping budgets.
0: That is correspondent Ken Lorman, who adds the cash squeeze, forcing cuts, reducing patrols, hiring freezes, and even some scaled back missions. Secretary General is urging immediate payments and rural reforms to avert wider disruptions. More on these stories, townhall.com.
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6: Here's your forecast from the ABK Flooring Weather Center. Overnight cloudy skies, 60 degrees. Heading through this Tuesday, we have a 30% chance for a late afternoon shower. Cloudy otherwise, highs near 80. Wednesday, showers will be likely with a thunderstorm mixing in, highs at 81. And then we should be dry Thursday, mostly sunny skies, temperatures Thursday at 85 degrees.
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0: That's about as country as you get right there, Mr. Shane Proffitt. Mm-hmm. Speaking of country, Zach Top with his classic country style. He is finally working on a new album. It's going to be album number 3.
1: Yep.
0: He spent January and February writing because he finally got a break, you know, from all the busyness. But don't get too excited. Sounds like it won't be out until next year. Like we're talking spring or summer next year. But he's got to take his time and make it right. He's a very big star and all eyes are on him.
1: He's written a bunch of new songs. He said there's like 50 in the hopper right now.
0: What?
1: Yeah, there's a whole bunch of them. So he said he may release a song here and there. But yeah, the actual album don't hit the stores until 2027.
0: Mm-hmm.
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5: Here's your forecast from the ABK Flooring Weather Center. Overnight cloudy skies, 60 degrees. Heading through this Tuesday, we have a 30% chance for a late afternoon shower. Cloudy otherwise, highs near 80. Wednesday, showers will be likely with a thunderstorm mixing in. Highs at 81. And then we should be dry Thursday. Mostly sunny skies. Temperatures Thursday at 85 degrees.
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The night is young and so are the hits. Pickle Jar Up All Night is on. Katie Cook, Scott Gaines, and all the Nashville news. Don't sleep on this. It's Pickle Jar Up All Night.

0: It's Pickle Jar Up All Night. And Scott, you know one of my favorite shows is The Bear.
1: The Bear, oh yeah.
0: Oh, I cannot get enough of it. It makes me want to cook all gourmet at home. It's a stressful show to watch, though. It's super intense.
1: How long does the gourmet cooking thing last, though? You think about you want to do it, but then it gets right down to it. Do you really want to?
0: Yeah, I get the tweezers out, place the herbs perfectly, and then I'm like, let's order a Jet's pizza. Well, so apparently, if you know the show, you know that them selling the Italian beef sandwiches out the side window is actually what's keeping this fancy restaurant alive.
1: Oh, okay.
0: Everybody loves that sandwich. It has now been named officially the State Sandwich of Illinois, and I think The Bear helped make that happen. That's kind of cool.
2: Humming along is perfectly acceptable at the General.

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0: pickle jar up all night. It is officially hot dog eating season.
1: Yeah.
0: Now, you know me, I like a veggie dog. That's
1: you
0: just
1: do.
0: My personal you do, preference.
1: You do.
0: But can we talk about hot dog eating contests?
1: I can't. I can't. I want to. I just can't support those. It's just, it's a lot.
0: I mean, I think the current champion, like, ate 70 hot dogs in 10 minutes. Listen, I hate to sound like the grumpy old lady, and I'm not a doctor, but I'm pretty sure this is so dangerous.
1: Oh,
0: why?
1: Yeah.
0: There was a lady, remember, this was so sad, who died. There was a water drinking contest. She drank too much water in a short period of time and actually died.
1: That was in Seattle.
0: Yeah, that's it's terrible. So I'm just saying, I know it's all supposed to be fun and games, but listen to your body. And if you're about to choke or throw up, just stop. It ain't worth winning.
1: But I bet you go that hard on that pizza you like.
0: Well, yeah, that's different.
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6: How has wetter and cooler weather in parts of the Midwest impacted early planted crops? I'm John Perkins with a Brownfield Market Update. You were made for farming, so is Stein. Each year you look to make the most of every opportunity and to find success in your own terms. Stein Seed Company is right there with you. Stein has you. Brownfield Ag meteorologist Greg Solier says he expects the impact to be minor in many key growing areas.
7: Yeah, it's a little bit to push in the climatological averages, but not unusual. And again, probably some fairly small stands. Some of them had been yellowed by too much rain. Others were getting a little wilty because the topsoil was drying out very quickly over parts of the Midwest. So, yeah, no big concern. Briefly, maybe for a half an hour into the low to mid-30s for maybe the eastern Dakotas, parts of central and southern Minnesota and Wisconsin into upper Michigan. No major concerns. Of course, the frost has already done its thing. Some of those fruit tree areas of Michigan over the past couple of weeks.
6: And now for much more, let's head over to Megan Grebner. Megan?
8: Thanks, John. A livestock economist says the U.S. supply chain is feeling the effects of the continued ban on live cattle imports from Mexico. David Anderson with Texas A&M University tells Brownfield.
9: We import a lot of feeder cattle, and they go to Texas and the Southwest to feed lots. And so we've lost that value-added agriculture feeding those Mexican feeder cattle.
8: He says production has dropped significantly.
9: You know, in 2024, we imported, on average, 26,000 head a week that went to U.S. feedlots, that went to packing plants in the U.S.
8: Anderson says there have been ripple effects throughout the industry.
9: Now we're talking about feedlots closing, packing plants closing because we don't have enough cattle. 26,000 head a week is a bunch of cattle, and that results in less beef production and contributed to higher prices to consumers.
8: With John Perkins, I'm Megan Grebner, Brownfield.
10: Here's your forecast from the ABK Flooring Weather Center. Overnight cloudy skies, 60 degrees. Heading through this Tuesday, we have a 30% chance for a late afternoon shower. Cloudy otherwise, highs near 80. Wednesday, showers will be likely with a thunderstorm mixing in, highs at 81. And then we should be dry Thursday, mostly sunny skies, temperatures Thursday at 85 degrees.
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1: It's Pickle Jar Up All Night, and yep, we've been up all night. 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Say goodbye, Scott.
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1: Breaking news this hour from Town Hall. I'm Rich Thomason. Southern Iran has been hit by a fresh round of U.S. military strikes.
2: A statement from U.S. Central Command said the strikes were carried out to protect troops in the region from threats posed by Iranian forces. The statement didn't provide details of the attacks, but unconfirmed reports suggest the targets involved two Iranian boats linked to the Islamic Revolutionary Guard that were alleged to have been laying mines in the Strait of Hormuz, as well as the port city of Bandar Abbas nearby. The developments come at a delicate time diplomatically, with a fragile ceasefire in place and negotiations to end the conflict currently underway in Qatar.
1: And that's BBC's David Willis. President Trump says a deal with Iran would require its enriched uranium to be turned over immediately to the U.S. or to be destroyed in place in Iran. And Secretary of State Rubio says it's either going to be a good deal with Iran or there isn't going to be one. No longer danger of a massive explosion of a chemical storage tank in Southern California and forced tens of thousands from their homes.
3: The crack is there. We have verified that it's there and the tank has released its pressure. Additionally to that, the temperature has been stabilized and actually reducing. It is currently 93 degrees, down from 100 degrees. That is incredibly positive news as we turn the corner on this incident.
1: Orange County Fire Chief Craig Covey says the goal is to get all of the evacuees back home ASAP. Primary day in Texas, Republicans deciding between incumbent U.S. Senator John Cornyn and State Attorney General Ken Paxton. Paxton has the backing of President Trump. Parts of the South dealing with flash flooding. More of the same is possible today, according to forecasters. It extends from Texas into Georgia and up into the Carolinas. More on these stories, townhall.com.
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5: 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I'm Cannon Shake in the First Merchants Newsroom. The Southern Indiana Development Commission has signed a Memorandum of Understanding with USDA Rural Development to help package applications for the USDA Section 504 Home Repair Program. The agreement was finalized during a meeting in Ligoti earlier this month. The program provides loans and grants to very low-income homeowners for home repairs, modernization projects, and removal of health and safety hazards. Under the program, eligible homeowners ages 62 and older may qualify for grants of up to $10,000, while loans of up to $40,000 are available with a 20-year term and a 1% fixed interest rate. SIDC officials say the organization will assist homeowners across several southwest Indiana counties, including Davies, Martin, Knox, Pike, DuBois, and Gibson counties, with the application process. Discover Downtown Washington will be hosting their annual color run on Main Street Saturday morning. Beth Gabhart gives us the details.
6: 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We are sponsored by Sherwin-Williams, and that shirt is white. 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And so your shirt collects all that colors. The kids have a good time, and even the volunteers had a great time putting that powdered color on people.
5: 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The Pike County Prosecutor's Office has filed felony charges against Martin Etheridge Jr., 38 years old, of Olin, Illinois, in connection with what investigators describe as a multi-state motorcycle theft operation. According to prosecutors, Etheridge is charged with theft and conspiracy to commit theft in Pike County. Authorities allege the scheme involves suspects using fraudulent online payment transactions to obtain motorcycles listed for sale on Facebook Marketplace before transporting and reselling the bikes in Illinois and Missouri. Investigators say Etheridge is accused of helping steal a Harley-Davidson motorcycle from Pike County and may be connected to as many as 8 to 10 similar thefts. Officials say the motorcycle has not been recovered. A Pike Circuit Court judge issued an arrest warrant Thursday with a bond set at $30,000. Authorities say Etheridge remains at large, and anyone with information about his whereabouts should contact the Pike County Sheriff's Department. Etheridge is presumed innocent unless and until proven guilty in court. And beginning Monday, June 1st, crews will close State Road 56 and State Road 61 in Petersburg. This closure will occur from the intersection of State Road 57 to Illinois Street. The road closure will allow for pavement patching work, and the project is expected to take about 2 weeks to complete, depending on weather. The detour for this project is State Road 57 to State Road 356 to State Road 257 to State Road 56. Local traffic will have access up to the point of closure during this project. On the area arrest report, 32-year-old Harley Baker of Martinsville was arrested on account of auto theft. Bond was set at $50,000. 64-year-old Donald Snyder of Vincennes was arrested on account of failure to appear. Bond was set at $5,000 and bond was posted. 19-year-old Brian Sominguez of Washington was arrested on counts of public intoxication, theft, and minor consumption. Bond was set at $5,000. And 50-year-old Ryan Healy of Washington was arrested on counts of criminal trespass, public intoxication, and disorderly conduct. No bond was set. And we have a few obituaries. Thomas Mason Sr. of Odin passed away peacefully on Sunday at the Timbers of Jasper. A funeral service will be held on Thursday, May 28th at 10 a.m. at Blake and Wagler Funeral Home in Montgomery. Burial will follow in Antioch Cemetery. Visitation will be held tomorrow from 3 to 7 p.m. at Blake and Wagler Funeral Home in Montgomery, and again from 9 to 9:45 a.m. on Thursday before the service. Thomas Mason Sr. was 84 years old. Mary Miller, better known as Mary Kay of Washington, passed away peacefully on May 21st. Visitation will be tomorrow from 4 to 8 p.m. at the Edley Mortuary. A massive Christian burial will be at 11 a.m. Thursday at Our Lady of Hope Catholic Church, with burial to follow in the St. John's Cemetery. Mary Kay Miller was 89 years old. Rex Delaney passed away on May 22nd at his home in Washington. To respect Rex's wishes, there will be no services. Rex Delaney was 87 years old. And Lois Noble passed away on May 22nd. Friends may visit with Lois's family from 10:30 a.m. until the service time of 1 p.m. tomorrow at First Baptist Church of Vincennes. Lois will be entombed at Tower 1 Mausoleum in Memorial Park Cemetery. Lois Noble was 89 years old. And that's a look at news from the First Merchants Newsroom on WAMW.
7: Good morning, everyone. Here's your latest forecast from the ABK Flooring Weather Center. We're looking pretty good today. Cloudy skies. We may see a few showers move in a little system tonight into the day tomorrow. But the trend after that is actually for some calm weather and some warmer weather as we round out the week and head for next weekend. So for today, we're looking for more clouds to move in. Can't rule out a few showers or a thunderstorm later today. Highs near 80. For tonight, some scattered showers, maybe a couple thunderstorms, dropping to 65. Same thing tomorrow, tapering off later in the day with a high of about 82. And the good news, by the end of the week, we're talking dry with some sunshine and warm weather, highs in the low 80s. And that's your latest forecast. I'm WTWO meteorologist Jesse Walker.
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Riley Green, that has changed my mind. Look at here. We got a Tuesday up and rolling. Okay, if you had yesterday off, I don't feel sorry for you because I didn't. I had to work, so I'm not sad for you. I'm happy that you're going back to work. I'm happy that you got things going on. And if it's your first week of your official summer vacation, let's enjoy it. Dan and Shay on the way. Gary Allen here in a second. And Dasha gets us going. It's Austin. Good morning, by the way. We had

0: say so. Dan and Shay, that is Say So, brand new tour called Young. That's going to be kicking off at the first part of September. And they've spent pretty much the last year piecing that new album together that's going to be out in the next month or so, because they call a certain place their happy place. Where's that, Dan?
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6: From Shake Broadcasting Sports and the Rhodes Automotive Sports Desk, I'm Ryan Emmons. Happy Monday, everybody. Hope you had a great weekend. What? Oh, being told it's Tuesday. So let's see what happened yesterday in sports. Softball sectionals got going. Let's start with 1A. Sectional 62 at North Davies. A close one. It was a nail biter, but the Lagodi Lions avenge a regular season loss to Orleans. Lions win at 2-1. Ava Jeffers went 2-for-3 from the plate, scored twice. Jocelyn Sims went the distance, striking out 8 for the win. Lions will now play Vincent Gervais tonight at 6. You can hear that one on Razor Radio Sports. In game number 2, the Barrie Vikings top Shoals 17-0. Barrie tallied 21 hits on the night. J.J. Knepp led the way, 4 RBIs, going 3-for-4. Lily Lotus also had 3 hits, as did Haley Huff, who also went yard for the Vikings. Vikings will play North Davies tonight. That'll be about 7:45. You can hear that on the General. 2A sectional 48 at Forest Park. It was South Spencer over Pike Central 3-1. 2A sectional 47 at Sullivan. It was North Knox taking on West Vigo. West Vigo gets the win 22-16. North Knox had 16 hits, including a home run by Brooklyn Smith. And South Knox scored 15 runs in the first 3 innings to top Eastern Green. 3A sectional 31 at Southridge. It was Vincent's Lincoln 9, Southridge 7. Vincent's Lincoln will face Jasper tonight at 6. And Gibson Southern top Princeton 11-1. Gibson Southern will now face the Washington Hatchets tonight at 8. High school baseball from yesterday. Barrie had an offensive explosion, beating Bloomfield 10-0. Colin Graber, Carson Graber, Ben Lester, and Grant Arms all hit home runs for Barrie. Bedford over Lagodi 11-2. Emmett Graber for the Lions homer, drove in both runs. Heritage Hills 8, North Davies 0. Wood Memorial 22, Shoals 4. Mount Vernon over Pike Central 5-4. Vincent's Lincoln topped South Knox 5-2. One milestone to note from last week, Washington's Alton Osby became the career strikeout leader in Hatchet baseball history. He's got 247 strikeouts and counting, surpassing Braden Walls, who had 243. Major League Baseball yesterday, Reds topped the Mets 7-2. Brewers over the Cardinals 5-1. Pirates topped my Cubbies 2-1. 9 straight losses now for Chicago. I miss my man Mark James and his trackside updates already. But it's better to have loved and lost than never to have loved at all. So when you sit there heartbroken, just try to be a good sport. This is Brino from the Rhodes Automotive Sports Desk.
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10: Good morning, everyone. Here's your latest forecast from the ABK Florian Weather Center. Becoming cloudy, could see a few showers later, highs near 80. For tonight, a few scattered showers, maybe a thunderstorm, dropping to 65. Same thing tomorrow, tapering off later in the day with a high of 82. Drier weather, though, as we round out the work week. And that's your latest forecast. I'm WTWO meteorologist Jesse Walker.
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1: John Party, that is Boots Off. I think we all can figure out what he's talking about. It's funny to hear him try to explain it, though.
2: 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The Friday night Grub Grooves and Brews concerts return on Main Street at the Commons on Friday, June 5th. 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White River Valley Bluegrass Camp and Jam and Rodeo is set at the White River Valley Grounds in Elnora from June 4th through the 6th. 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Go to the White River Valley Antique Association Facebook page for more details. 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West Boggs Park will host their Kids Fishing Derby and Car Show at West Boggs on Saturday, June 6th, beginning at 10 a.m. Bring the kiddos out for a fun day and check out some classic rides at the Kids Fishing Derby and Car Show Saturday, June 6th at West Boggs Park. The Shiloh Vendor Fest is coming June 5th and 6th at the Shiloh Place on the Oden-Kennelberg Road. 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The Chandelier Barn Market returns on June 5th and 6th for two big days out at the 4-H grounds at the new 4-H Center at Eastside Park in Washington. Lots to see and unique one-of-a-kind vendors from all over the Midwest. 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Lots of food and entertainment as well. It's the Chandelier Barn Markets June 5th and June 6th at the 4-H grounds at Eastside Park in Washington. The downtown of Washington Farmers Market kicks off on Saturday, June 6th at the Commons on Main Street in downtown Washington from 9 a.m. to 1 p.m. The market is full with a wide variety of vendors offering all kinds of homemade wares, produce, and one-of-a-kind items. 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
3: Good morning, everyone. Here's your latest forecast from the ABK Florian Weather Center. Becoming cloudy, could see a few showers later, highs near 80. For tonight, a few scattered showers, maybe a thunderstorm, dropping to 65. Same thing tomorrow, tapering off later in the day with a high of 82. Drier weather, though, as we round out the work week. And that's your latest forecast. I'm WTWO meteorologist Jesse Walker.
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0: That song is so addictive. It's new Megan Maroney. That is called Medicine. This is a funny story. There's an Ohio teenager who was 18 that was ordered to wear a court-ordered ankle monitor. Now, he was arrested for a string of car break-ins because he was wearing the court-ordered ankle monitor, and it tracks your location. So he pretty much decided to go on a spree and like multiple theft and criminal charges, but it basically tells everywhere you've ever been. He broke into several vehicles. He caused more than $15,000 in property damage. He had credit cards on him, and he caused significant damage to a car. He threw a brick through a windshield. It kind of felt like to me that maybe he was wanting to get arrested again. Because, you know, sometimes when people get in a habit of just living in jail, even though he's 18, they said he spent most of his life there anyway, they don't know how to act on the outside. And so they would rather be someplace they're comfortable. And sometimes they're better and more comfortable inside jail, which is incredibly sad.
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2: Central Kansas cattle producer says he's worried about grass availability for his herd. Craig Meeker tells Brownfield that he's been able to turn his cow-calf herd out to graze. But
3: if we don't get a rain, there'll be a lot of last year's leftover hay that gets fed up when we should be in the middle of grazing season.
2: Meeker says there's hardly been any green up. An economist with Ohio State University says U.S. agriculture should be paying close attention to the review of the USMCA agreement. Ian Sheldon tells Brownfield,
4: Mexico's our number one agricultural export market, and Canada's our number two.
2: U.S. Trade Representative Jameson Greer is expected to meet with Mexico's president this week ahead of the July 1st mandatory review date of USMCA. And the USDA says U.S. red meat and cold storage shrank during April. I'm Brent Barnett with Brownfield Act.
5: Good morning, everyone. Here's your latest forecast from the ABK Florian Weather Center. Becoming cloudy, could see a few showers later. Highs near 80. For tonight, a few scattered showers, maybe a thunderstorm, dropping to 65. Same thing tomorrow, tapering off later in the day with a high of 82. Drier weather, though, as we round out the work week. And that's your latest forecast. I'm WTWO meteorologist Jesse Walker.
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10: Breaking news this hour from Town Hall. I'm Rich Thomason. Secretary of State Rubio says U.S.-Iran negotiations are ongoing, even as the American military hits Iran again.
11: The U.S. military says it carried out self-defense strikes in Iran, including on missile launch sites. The attacks on missile launch sites and boats placing mines come even as President Donald Trump said on social media that negotiations were proceeding nicely. Earlier, Trump said any agreement to end the Iran war should include a requirement for several additional countries, including Saudi Arabia and Pakistan, to join the Abraham Accords. That's the U.S. brokered agreements from Trump's first term aimed at normalizing relations with Israel. Further details were not immediately available, including more specifics on the threats from Iran and what this means for negotiations. Haya Pinjwani, Washington.
10: An Israeli airstrike has hit a village in eastern Lebanon. Israel going after Iranian-backed Hezbollah fighters. Lebanese state media says a dozen people were killed. An Israeli security official says the military is calling up more troops for Lebanon. Republican U.S. Senator John Cornyn's facing a challenge from Texas State Attorney General Ken Paxton. Today's GOP primary runoff. Paxton has been endorsed by President Trump. Cornyn is seeking a 5th term in the U.S. Senate. President Trump goes to the doctor today, his annual physical and dental checkup at Walter Reed National Military Medical Center. An evacuation order lifted for at least some of the tens of thousands of people who live near a damaged chemical storage tank in Southern California. Authorities say at this point no longer a danger of a massive explosion. The New York Knicks going to the NBA Finals for the first time in 27 years after routing the Cleveland Cavaliers in Cleveland last night, 130-93. Wall Street Dow futures up 262 points. More on these stories, townhall.com.
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1: 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I'm Cannon Shake in the First Merchants Newsroom. The Southern Indiana Development Commission has signed a Memorandum of Understanding with USDA Rural Development to help package applications for the USDA Section 504 Home Repair Program. The agreement was finalized during a meeting in Ligoti earlier this month. The program provides loans and grants to very low-income homeowners for home repairs, modernization projects, and removal of health and safety hazards. Under the program, eligible homeowners ages 62 and older may qualify for grants of up to $10,000, while loans of up to $40,000 are available with a 20-year term and a 1% fixed interest rate. SIDC officials say the organization will assist homeowners across several southwest Indiana counties, including Davies, Martin, Knox, Pike, DuBois, and Gibson counties, with the application process. The Travis Burkhart Foundation Day at the Ballpark is set for this Friday at Busch Stadium in St. Louis as the Cardinals take on the Cubs. Tickets are $50 each and available at the Travis Burkhart Foundation website. Mike Burkhart with the foundation gives us an update on how much this organization has given back over the years.
2: Right now we're approaching, we have give out $685,000. I've helped families over 2,500 times. And it's just one, this is one of our events for the year that helps us be able to help others. And that's a big part of what we do, this event. We just do a couple events a year now, and this here is one of the big ones, so that helps us to help those that somebody you may know may need some help.
1: Game time is 7:15 p.m. Friday night, and there will be a free concert after the game. Go to TravisBurkhartFoundation.com for all the details. The Martin County Alliance for Economic Growth says construction continues to move forward on the Oak Street Village apartment complex in Martin County. Officials recently shared an update saying the childcare facility at the development has now been framed and crews continue making progress on the apartment buildings. The complex will include 1, 2, and 3-bedroom units aimed at providing quality housing within the community. According to the latest update, the project's currently expected to be completed by the end of October. Community members interested in the apartments are encouraged to visit the Oak Street Village website for availability information and updates. On the area arrest report, 32-year-old Harley Baker of Martinsville was arrested on account of auto theft. Bond was set at $50,000. 64-year-old Donald Snyder of Vincennes was arrested on account of failure to appear. Bond was set at $5,000 and bond was posted. 19-year-old Brian Sominguez of Washington was arrested on counts of public intoxication, theft, and minor consumption. Bond was set at $5,000. And 50-year-old Ryan Healy of Washington was arrested on counts of criminal trespass, public intoxication, and disorderly conduct. No bond was set. And we have a few obituaries. Thomas Mason Sr. of Odin passed away peacefully on Sunday at the Timbers of Jasper. A funeral service will be held on Thursday, May 28th at 10 a.m. at Blake and Wagler Funeral Home in Montgomery. Burial will follow in Antioch Cemetery. Visitation will be held tomorrow from 3 to 7 p.m. at Blake and Wagler Funeral Home in Montgomery, and again from 9 to 9:45 a.m. on Thursday before the service. Thomas Mason Sr. was 84 years old. Mary Miller, better known as Mary Kay of Washington, passed away peacefully on May 21st. Visitation will be tomorrow from 4 to 8 p.m. at the Edley Mortuary. A massive Christian burial will be at 11 a.m. Thursday at Our Lady of Hope Catholic Church, with burial to follow in the St. John's Cemetery. Mary Kay Miller, was 89 years old. Rex Delaney passed away on May 22nd at his home in Washington. To respect Rex's wishes, there will be no services. Rex Delaney was 87 years old. And Lois Noble passed away on May 22nd. Friends may visit with Lois's family from 10:30 a.m. until the service time of 1 p.m. tomorrow at First Baptist Church of Vincennes. Lois will be entombed at Tower One Mausoleum in Memorial Park Cemetery. Lois Noble was 89 years old. And that's a look at news from the First Merchants Newsroom on WAMW.
3: Good morning, everyone. Here's your latest forecast from the ABK Flooring Weather Center. We're looking pretty good today. Cloudy skies. We may see a few showers move in a little system tonight into the day tomorrow. But the trend after that is actually for some calm weather and some warmer weather as we round out the week and head for next weekend. So for today, we're looking for more clouds to move in. Can't rule out a few showers or a thunderstorm later today. Highs near 80. For tonight, some scattered showers, maybe a couple thunderstorms, dropping to 65. Same thing tomorrow, tapering off later in the day with a high of about 82. And the good news, by the end of the week, we're talking dry with some sunshine and warm weather, highs in the low 80s. And that's your latest forecast. I'm WTWO meteorologist Jesse Walker.
4: The General.

Jason Aldean, that is Whiskey Drink, and good morning. Happy Tuesday, everybody. Let's hang out together. Jordan Davis, Turn This Truck Around, is on the way. Morgan Wallman's chasing you. Right now, Chris Jansen wants to split a beer with you.

0: sitting at number three this week, waiting on Ella Langley and Tucker Wetmore to get out of the way. That is Jordan Davis that's turned this truck around. I love this story, and if it was true, I would just eat this up. Okay, let me explain what's going on. There's a Chinese startup company that claims to have its first genuine functional AI-powered pet translator. They have 10,000 pre-orders. They said it's just a wearable device that your cat or dog can wear around its neck, and it can interpret their vocalizations, their emotions, behavioral cues, and they say it's accurate to 95%. So, but there's skeptics everywhere. They said that there's not one single independent study for accuracy, and they would really love to see some of those before people start investing into it. They said it's going to price about $120, but they're saying that it really is a guarantee. And they said the device secured a $1 million seed in funding. So somebody must believe in it.
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2: From Shake Broadcasting Sports and the Rhodes Automotive Sports Desk, I'm Brian Emmons. Happy Monday, everybody. Hope you had a great week. What? Oh, being told it's Tuesday, so let's see what happened yesterday in sports. Softball sectionals got going. Let's start with 1A, sectional 62 at North Davies. A close one. It was a nail-biter, but the Ligoti Lions avenge a regular season loss to Orleans. Lions win at 2-1. Ava Jeffers went 2-for-3 from the plate, scored twice. Jocelyn Sims went the distance, striking out 8 for the win. Lions will now play Vincent Gervais tonight at 6. You can hear that one on Razor Radio Sports. In game number 2, the Bari Vikings top Shoals 17-0. Bari tallied 21 hits on the night. J.J. Knepp led the way, 4 RBIs, going 3-for-4. Lily Lotus also had 3 hits, as did Haley Huff, who also went yard for the Vikings. Vikings will play North Davies tonight. That'll be about 7:45. You can hear that on the General. 2A sectional 48 at Forest Park. It was South Spencer over Pike Central, 3-1. 2A sectional 47 at Sullivan. It was North Knox taking on West Vigo. West Vigo gets the win 22-16. North Knox had 16 hits, including a home run by Brooklyn Smith. And South Knox scored 15 runs in the first 3 innings to top Eastern Green. 3A sectional 31 at Southridge. It was Vincent's Lincoln 9, Southridge 7. Vincent's Lincoln will face Jasper tonight at 6. And Gibson Southern top Princeton 11-1. Gibson Southern will now face the Washington Hatchets tonight at 8. High school baseball from yesterday. Bar Reeve had an offensive explosion, beating Bloomfield 10-0. Colin Graber, Carson Graber, Ben Lester, and Grant Arms all hit home runs for Bar Reeve. Bedford over Ligoti 11-2. Emmett Graber for the Lions homered, drove in both runs. Heritage Hills 8, North Davies 0. Wood Memorial 22, Shoals 4. Mount Vernon over Pike Central 5-4. Vincent's Lincoln topped South Knox 5-2. One milestone to note from last week, Washington's Alton Osby became the career strikeout leader in Hatchet baseball history. He's got 247 strikeouts and counting, surpassing Braden Walls, who had 243. Major League Baseball yesterday, Reds topped the Mets 7-2. Brewers over the Cardinals 5-1. Pirates topped my Cubbies 2-1. 9 straight losses now for Chicago. I miss my man Mark James and his trackside updates already. But it's better to have loved and lost
3: than never to have loved at all. So when you sit there heartbroken, just try to be a good sport. This is Brino from the Rhodes Automotive Sports Desk.
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6: Good morning, everyone. Here's your latest forecast from the ABK Florian Weather Center. Becoming cloudy, could see a few showers later. Highs near 80. For tonight, a few scattered showers, maybe a thunderstorm, dropping to 65. Same thing tomorrow, tapering off later in the day with a high of 82. Drier weather, though, as we round out the work week. And that's your latest forecast. I'm WTWO meteorologist Jesse Walker.
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4: Good morning, everyone. Here's your latest forecast from the ABK Florian Weather Center. Becoming cloudy, could see a few showers later, highs near 80. For tonight, a few scattered showers, maybe a thunderstorm, dropping to 65. Same thing tomorrow, tapering off later in the day with a high of 82. Drier weather, though, as we round out the work week. And that's your latest forecast. I'm WTWO meteorologist Jesse Walker.
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0: talk.
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6: Sugar producers are in crisis. I'm Nicole Heslip with Managing for Profit on Brownfield. Sugar beet growers have been planting a crop this season they don't know will bring a profit. It's a combination of old trade policy, inflation, and a lack of policy change.
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6: 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That's next on Brownfield.
8: 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They ask the right questions, talk to the people who matter, and explain what today's news means for tomorrow's operation. 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
6: Arita with Ag Risk Policy Center at North Dakota State University tells Brownfield sugar imports in the U.S. have been operating under a system designed more than three decades ago.
7: In 1994, there was, with the WTO, they set up a two-tiered system, one where you have lower tariffs in quota, and you have a much higher over-quota rate, and that was about 15.36 cents per pound. That over-quota rate was intended to be prohibitive. And inflation, particularly over the past 5 years, has been very, very high, as we all know. That has eroded the protective value of that tariff. We have had the prices themselves be very, very weak, below break-even prices for our sugar beet producers, and this has really hurt the industry.
6: American Sugar Beet Growers Association President Clint Hagen is a fifth-generation farmer from Michigan.
9: We used to be able to grow our acre of sugar beets for, say, $900 an acre, $1,000 an acre, and that's just skyrocketed. We're in that $1,500 an acre range now. The face of agriculture right now, and it doesn't matter if you're in sugar beets, our edible beans, or wheat, obviously it's the input side of things, especially now when things are really becoming just that much more volatile for us.
6: Hagen tells Brownfield several sugar processors have shuttered in recent years, and some growers are cutting back on planted acres this season.
9: every sugar beet grown across the country is part of a cooperative, so the farmers own the factory.
0: Good morning, everyone. Here's your latest forecast from the ABK Florian Weather Center. Becoming cloudy, could see a few showers later. Highs near 80. For tonight, a few scattered showers, maybe a thunderstorm, dropping to 65. Same thing tomorrow, tapering off later in the day with a high of 82. Drier weather, though, as we round out the work week. And that's your latest forecast. I'm WTWO meteorologist Jesse Walker.
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1: Premiering this week at the Indiana Theater, it's the highly anticipated release of Nate Bargatze's big screen debut, The Breadwinner. It's a funny one you're all gonna love. The Breadwinner premieres this weekend at the Indiana Theater. On the other screen, continuing for another week, The Mandalorian and Grogu. 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
2: Breaking news this hour from Town Hall. I'm Rich Thomason. Secretary of State Rubio says there are details yet to be ironed out in talks with Iran.
3: Speaking from India, Rubio says the sides are working on an outline.
4: Suffice it to say that some progress has been made, significant progress, although not final progress has been made.
3: Regional officials say the deal would gradually reopen the Strait of Hormuz and see the U.S. blockade of Iranian ports.

0: end, Iran would give up its stockpile of highly enriched uranium. At Arlington National Cemetery, President Trump mentioned those who were killed fighting Iran.
1: We lost 13 wonderful souls, wonderful special people.
0: The president said there could be no 4th of July without America's armed forces, and there could be no Independence Day without Memorial Day. Ed Donahue, Washington.
2: And U.S. forces launched a new series of strikes on Iranian military targets. An evacuation order lifted for some of those evacuated from their homes near a chemical storage tank that was in danger of exploding in Southern California.
3: It's not over yet. We still have work to do.
2: Orange County Fire Chief Craig Covey.
3: There's two things that we're going to be still doing an operational operation on. Number one, we still have to mitigate a fire and very small explosion concern, and also a spill potential.
2: President Trump's endorsement has carried a good deal of weight in recent GOP primaries. Today, we'll see how things go in Texas, where incumbent U.S. Senator John Cornyn is facing a runoff against Trump-endorsed Ken Paxton. The winner will face Democrat James Tallarico in the general election. From Texas to Georgia to the Carolinas, forecasters say flash flooding is possible today. Much of the South swamped by torrential rains. And four people are dead after a train collided with a school bus in northern Belgium. On Wall Street, Dow futures 308 points higher, NASDAQ futures up 309. More on these stories at townhall.com.
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5: 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I'm Cannon Shake in the First Merchants Newsroom. The Southern Indiana Development Commission has signed a Memorandum of Understanding with USDA Rural Development to help package applications for the USDA Section 504 Home Repair Program. The agreement was finalized during a meeting in Ligoti earlier this month. The program provides loans and grants to very low-income homeowners for home repairs, modernization projects, and removal of health and safety hazards. Under the program, eligible homeowners ages 62 and older may qualify for grants of up to $10,000, while loans of up to $40,000 are available with a 20-year term and a 1% fixed interest rate. SIDC officials say the organization will assist homeowners across several southwest Indiana counties, including Davies, Martin, Knox, Pike, Dubois, and Gibson counties, with the application process. Discover Downtown Washington will be hosting their annual color run on Main Street Saturday morning. Beth Gabhart gives us the details.
6: So this will be our third year doing this. It's a fundraiser that we do for Discover Downtown Washington to help us pay for a lot of the events that we put on for the community. And what that means is whenever you sign up for this, you get a free t-shirt. We are sponsored by Sherwin-Williams, and that shirt is white. So as you're doing this run, all the colors will be tossed on you. And we've got five different colors this year. And so your shirt collects all that colors. The kids have a good time, and even the volunteers had a great time putting that powdered color on people.
5: The cost is $25 for adults and $15 for kids, and the route is from Cherry Goes to the library downtown three times. To sign up, go to Discover Downtown Washington's Facebook or website for all the details. The Pike County Prosecutor's Office has filed felony charges against Martin Etheridge Jr., 38 years old, of Olin, Illinois, in connection with what investigators describe as a multi-state motorcycle theft operation. According to prosecutors, Etheridge is charged with theft and conspiracy to commit theft in Pike County. Authorities allege the scheme involves suspects using fraudulent online payment transactions to obtain motorcycles listed for sale on Facebook Marketplace before transporting and reselling the bikes in Illinois and Missouri. Investigators say Etheridge is accused of helping steal a Harley-Davidson motorcycle from Pike County and may be connected to as many as 8 to 10 similar thefts. Officials say the motorcycle has not been recovered. A Pike Circuit Court judge issued an arrest warrant Thursday with a bond set at $30,000. Authorities say Etheridge remains at large, and anyone with information about his whereabouts should contact the Pike County Sheriff's Department. Etheridge is presumed innocent unless and until proven guilty in court. And beginning Monday, June 1st, crews will close State Road 56 and State Road 61 in Petersburg. This closure will occur from the intersection of State Road 57 to Illinois Street. The road closure will allow for pavement patching work, and the project is expected to take about 2 weeks to complete, depending on weather. The detour for this project is State Road 57 to State Road 356 to State Road 257 to State Road 56. Local traffic will have access up to the point of closure during this project. On the area arrest report, 32-year-old Harley Baker of Martinsville was arrested on account of auto theft. Bond was set at $50,000. 64-year-old Donald Snyder of Vincennes was arrested on account of failure to appear. Bond was set at $5,000 and bond was posted. 19-year-old Brian Sominguez of Washington was arrested on counts of public intoxication, theft, and minor consumption. Bond was set at $5,000. And 50-year-old Ryan Healy of Washington was arrested on counts of criminal trespass, public intoxication, and disorderly conduct. No bond was set. And we have a few obituaries. Thomas Mason Sr. of Odin passed away peacefully on Sunday at the Timbers of Jasper. A funeral service will be held on Thursday, May 28th at 10 a.m. at Blake and Wagler Funeral Home in Montgomery. Burial will follow in Antioch Cemetery. Visitation will be held tomorrow from 3 to 7 p.m. at Blake and Wagler Funeral Home in Montgomery, and again from 9 to 9:45 a.m. on Thursday before the service. Thomas Mason Sr. was 84 years old. Mary Miller, better known as Mary Kay of Washington, passed away peacefully on May 21st. Visitation will be tomorrow from 4 to 8 p.m. at the Edley Mortuary. A massive Christian burial will be at 11 a.m. Thursday at Our Lady of Hope Catholic Church, with burial to follow in the St. John's Cemetery. Mary Kay Miller was 89 years old. Rex Delaney passed away on May 22nd at his home in Washington. To respect Rex's wishes, there will be no services. Rex Delaney was 87 years old. And Lois Noble passed away on May 22nd. Friends may visit with Lois's family from 10:30 a.m. until the service time of 1 p.m. tomorrow at First Baptist Church of Vincennes. Lois will be entombed at Tower 1 Mausoleum in Memorial Park Cemetery. Lois Noble was 89 years old. And that's a look at news from the First Merchants Newsroom on WAMW.
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8: Good morning, everyone. Here's your latest forecast from the ABK Flooring Weather Center. We're looking pretty good today. Cloudy skies. We may see a few showers move in a little system tonight into the day tomorrow. But the trend after that is actually for some calm weather and some warmer weather as we round out the week and head for next weekend. So for today, we're looking for more clouds to move in. Can't rule out a few showers or a thunderstorm later today. Highs near 80. For tonight, some scattered showers, maybe a couple thunderstorms, dropping to 65. Same thing tomorrow, tapering off later in the day with a high of about 82. And the good news, by the end of the week, we're talking dry with some sunshine and warm weather, highs in the low 80s. And that's your latest forecast. I'm WTWO meteorologist Jesse Walker.
9: At The General, we have the biggest stars playing guitars.

Ella Langley, Morgan Wallen, can't love you anymore. I saw on her Instagram, said she took about 5 days and went and hung out in the islands. And it looked like she just had herself a good time. She might have been with family, might have been with friends, didn't really matter. Looks like she had some dogs. They were playing in the pool, and she just was enjoying her time, which I think everybody needs that ever so often. How you doing? It's Scott Gaines. Thanks so much for hanging. Let's get music going. Shaboozy right now. It's Good News. Good morning. Man, what a-

0: John Morgan, that is Kid Myself. A lot of Gen Z workers are taking what they call a mini retirement. Now, let me kind of explain where this is going. A 29-year-old data scientist said that she only has about 5 to 10 years left in a tech job because AI is pretty much going to replace everything she does. So she thought, okay, I need to have a backup plan. So she took a mini retirement. She met with a financial strategist. Now, granted, she's probably making great money right now. So she was able to plan ahead and she was able to save money and then be able to just kind of step back and go, I don't know what I'm going to do. Now, they don't recommend you just up and quit your job and just go into your own self-imposed retirement because you have to have money to live on. It's a great idea in theory. And if you have a great job and you are able to pull that off, that's cool. But yeah, just having the ability to walk away from something that pays you. These are the type of things that you do when you have money to fall back on. But that money has to last you a lifetime. If you're going to go back, I mean, she's 29. Assumably, she's going to go back to work. But when would that be?
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5: From Shake Broadcasting Sports and the Rhodes Automotive Sports Desk, I'm Ryan Emmons. Happy Monday, everybody. Hope you had a great weekend. What? Oh, being told it's Tuesday. So let's see what happened yesterday in sports. Softball sectionals got going. Let's start with 1A, sectional 62 at North Davies. A close one. It was a nail-biter, but the Lagodi Lions avenge a regular season loss to Orleans. Lions win at 2-1. Ava Jeffers went 2-for-3 from the plate, scored twice. Jocelyn Sims went the distance, striking out 8 for the win. Lions will now play Vincent Gervais tonight at 6. You can hear that one on Razor Radio Sports. In game number 2, the Barrie Vikings top Shoals 17-0. Barrie tallied 21 hits on the night. J.J. Knepp led the way, 4 RBIs, going 3-for-4. Lily Lotus also had 3 hits, as did Haley Huff, who also went yard for the Vikings. Vikings will play North Davies tonight. That'll be about 7:45. You can hear that on the General. 2A sectional 48 at Forest Park. It was South Spencer over Pike Central, 3-1. 2A sectional 47 at Sullivan. It was North Knox taking on West Vigo. West Vigo gets the win 22-16. North Knox had 16 hits, including a home run by Brooklyn Smith. And South Knox scored 15 runs in the first 3 innings to top Eastern Green. 3A sectional 31 at Southridge. It was Vincent's Lincoln 9, Southridge 7. Vincent's Lincoln will face Jasper tonight at 6. And Gibson Southern top Princeton 11-1. Gibson Southern will now face the Washington Hatchets tonight at 8. High school baseball from yesterday. Barrie had an offensive explosion, beating Bloomfield 10-0. Colin Graber, Carson Graber, Ben Lester, and Grant Arms all hit home runs for Barrie. Bedford over Lagodi 11-2. Emmett Graber for the Lions homered, drove in both runs. Heritage Hills 8, North Davies 0. Wood Memorial 22, Shoals 4. Mount Vernon over Pike Central 5-4. Vincent's Lincoln topped South Knox 5-2. One milestone to note from last week, Washington's Alton Osby became the career strikeout leader in Hatchet baseball history. He's got 247 strikeouts and counting, surpassing Braden Walls, who had 243. Major League Baseball yesterday, Reds topped the Mets 7-2. Brewers over the Cardinals 5-1.
6: 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I miss my man Mark James and his trackside updates already. 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So when you sit there heartbroken, just try to be a good sport. 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
9: Good morning, everyone. Here's your latest forecast from the ABK Florian Weather Center. Becoming cloudy, could see a few showers later. Highs near 80. For tonight, a few scattered showers, maybe a thunderstorm, dropping to 65. Same thing tomorrow, tapering off later in the day with a high of 82. Drier weather, though, as we round out the work week. And that's your latest forecast. I'm WTWO meteorologist Jesse Walker.
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1: 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That concludes our test of the emergency alert system. If this had been an actual emergency, the alert tones you just heard would have been followed by emergency information. 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

0: Hardy, Eric Church, Morgan Wallen, and Tim McGraw. That is MacArthur. So there's a lady in Texas that got put in jail for what she posted on Facebook. Hear me out. Trinidad, Texas, there was a woman who was arrested for posting on Facebook saying the city's water supply was contaminated and then residents had been hospitalized from drinking the tap water. All right. Well, the police chief doubled down and arrested her, said it was cut and dry. She was making claims about hospitalization. Those are false and have caused unnecessary fear and confusion in our community. The problem is in April, there was a boil water advisory because the water comes out of the tap and it's brown. I've seen some video of this. I actually dug a little deeper into this. Officials have admitted there is an issue. And of course, the lady who got arrested, she has filed a lawsuit against the city and several officials claiming the arrest was an act of political retaliation. And yeah, guys, if the water is coming out of the tap brown, you really don't have a leg to stand on.
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2: Good morning, everyone. Here's your latest forecast from the ABK Florian Weather Center. Becoming cloudy, could see a few showers later, highs near 80. For tonight, a few scattered showers, maybe a thunderstorm, dropping to 65. Same thing tomorrow, tapering off later in the day with a high of 82. Drier weather, though, as we round out the work week. And that's your latest forecast. I'm WTWO meteorologist Jesse Walker.
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0: So I guess that's what they're doing. They're letting the cars memorize routes. They're having trouble finding addresses. So there's a lot of little kinks in there, but still not going to get in one.
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3: Breaking news this hour from Town Hall. I'm Rich Thomason. Secretary of State Rubio says there are details yet to be ironed out in talks with Iran.
4: Speaking from India, Rubio says the sides are working on an outline.
5: Suffice it to say that some progress has been made, significant progress, although not final progress has been made.
4: Regional officials say the deal would gradually reopen the Strait of Hormuz and see the U.S. blockade of Iranian ports end. Iran would give up its stockpile of highly enriched uranium. At Arlington National Cemetery, President Trump mentioned those who were killed fighting Iran.
6: We lost 13 wonderful souls, wonderful special people.
4: The president said there could be no 4th of July without America's armed forces, and there could be no Independence Day without Memorial Day. Ed Donahue, Washington.
3: And U.S. forces launched a new series of strikes on Iranian military targets. An evacuation order lifted for some of those evacuated from their homes near a chemical storage tank that was in danger of exploding in Southern California.
7: It's not over yet. We still have work to do.
3: Orange County Fire Chief Craig Covey.
7: There's two things that we're going to be still doing an operational operation on. Number one, we still have to mitigate a fire and very small explosion concern, and also a spill potential.
3: President Trump's endorsement has carried a good deal of weight in recent GOP primaries. Today, we'll see how things go in Texas, where incumbent U.S. Senator John Cornyn is facing a runoff against Trump-endorsed Ken Paxton. The winner will face Democrat James Tallarico in the general election. From Texas to Georgia to the Carolinas, forecasters say flash flooding is possible today, much of the South swamped by torrential rains. And four people are dead after a train collided with a school bus in northern Belgium. On Wall Street, Dow futures 308 points higher, NASDAQ futures up 309. More on these stories at townhall.com.
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1: 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I'm Cannon Shake in the First Merchants Newsroom. The Southern Indiana Development Commission has signed a Memorandum of Understanding with USDA Rural Development to help package applications for the USDA Section 504 Home Repair Program. The agreement was finalized during a meeting in Ligoti earlier this month. The program provides loans and grants to very low-income homeowners for home repairs, modernization projects, and removal of health and safety hazards. Under the program, eligible homeowners ages 62 and older may qualify for grants of up to $10,000, while loans of up to $40,000 are available with a 20-year term and a 1% fixed interest rate. SIDC officials say the organization will assist homeowners across several southwest Indiana counties, including Davies, Martin, Knox, Pike, DuBois, and Gibson counties,

0: with the application process. The Travis Burkhart Foundation, Day at the Ballpark, is set for this Friday at Busch Stadium in St. Louis as the Cardinals take on the Cubs. Tickets are $50 each and available at the Travis Burkhart Foundation website. Mike Burkhart with the foundation gives us an update on how much this organization has given back over the years.
1: Right now we're approaching, we have give out $685,000. I've helped families over 2,500 times. And it's just one, this is one of our events for the year that helps us be able to help others. And that's a big part of what we do, this event. We just do a couple events a year now, and this year is one of the big ones. So that helps us to help those that somebody you may know may need some help.
0: Game time is 7:15 p.m. Friday night, and there will be a free concert after the game. Go to TravisBurkhartFoundation.com for all the details. The Martin County Alliance for Economic Growth says construction continues to move forward on the Oak Street Village apartment complex in Martin County. Officials recently shared an update saying the childcare facility at the development has now been framed and crews continue making progress on the apartment buildings. The complex will include 1, 2, and 3-bedroom units aimed at providing quality housing within the community. According to the latest update, the project's currently expected to be completed by the end of October. Community members interested in the apartments are encouraged to visit the Oak Street Village website for availability information and updates. On the area arrest report, 32-year-old Harley Baker of Martinsville was arrested on account of auto theft. Bond was set at $50,000. 64-year-old Donald Snyder of Vincennes was arrested on account of failure to appear. Bond was set at $5,000 and bond was posted. 19-year-old Brian Sominguez of Washington was arrested on counts of public intoxication, theft, and minor consumption. Bond was set at $5,000. And 50-year-old Ryan Healy of Washington was arrested on counts of criminal trespass, public intoxication, and disorderly conduct. No bond was set. And we have a few obituaries. Thomas Mason Sr. of Odin passed away peacefully on Sunday at the Timbers of Jasper. A funeral service will be held on Thursday, May 28th at 10 a.m. at Blake and Wagler Funeral Home in Montgomery. Burial will follow in Antioch Cemetery. Visitation will be held tomorrow from 3 to 7 p.m. at Blake and Wagler Funeral Home in Montgomery, and again from 9 to 9:45 a.m. on Thursday before the service. Thomas Mason Sr. was 84 years old. Mary Miller, better known as Mary Kay of Washington, passed away peacefully on May 21st. Visitation will be tomorrow from 4 to 8 p.m. at the Edley Mortuary. A massive Christian burial will be at 11 a.m. Thursday at Our Lady of Hope Catholic Church, with burial to follow in the St. John's Cemetery. Mary Kay Miller was 89 years old. Rex Delaney passed away on May 22nd at his home in Washington. To respect Rex's wishes, there will be no services. Rex Delaney was 87 years old. And Lois Noble passed away on May 22nd. Friends may visit with Lois's family from 10:30 a.m. until the service time of 1 p.m. tomorrow at First Baptist Church of Vincennes. Lois will be entombed at Tower 1 Mausoleum in Memorial Park Cemetery. Lois Noble was 89 years old. And that's a look at news from the First Merchants Newsroom on WAMW.
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3: Good morning, everyone. Here's your latest forecast from the ABK Flooring Weather Center. We're looking pretty good today. Cloudy skies. We may see a few showers move in a little system tonight into the day tomorrow. But the trend after that is actually for some calm weather and some warmer weather as we round out the week and head for next weekend. So for today, we're looking for more clouds to move in. Can't rule out a few showers or a thunderstorm later today. Highs near 80. For tonight, some scattered showers, maybe a couple thunderstorms, dropping to 65. Same thing tomorrow, tapering off later in the day with a high of about 82. And the good news, by the end of the week, we're talking dry with some sunshine and warm weather, highs in the low 80s. And that's your latest forecast. I'm WTWO meteorologist Jesse Walker.
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1: Josh Ross at Tate, how you look? Happy Tuesday. It's Scott Gaines. Look at you. You look great. Let's get out and enjoy that day. Ashley Cook is on the way. Chris Stapleton here in a second.

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Yeah.

0: Ashley Cook, that is called The Hell You Are. Last weekend was pretty much the unofficial start to summer, and swimming safety is front and center pretty much every summer. All right, if you take the kids to the pool, make sure you keep an eye on where they are and have them take breaks. Stay hydrated. Make sure someone is watching. Drowning can happen pretty quickly. And even without, like, you know, the TV where they're like splashing and yelling, sometimes it happens so fast. And especially with young children. And one of the things that people even recommend is, you know, having children take swimming lessons, because I think that is probably one of the top things. And even when a child even still has swimming lessons, it's still a great idea to make sure someone is watching. And even as adults, don't swim by yourself, because, you know, no movie ever ended with a positive note when someone goes, I think I'm going to go in the ocean and swim, or, you know, I'm going to go take a dip in the pool. Yeah, it's just not a good idea. Just keep an eye on everybody this summer. We want everybody to have a safe summer.
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2: Good morning, everyone. Here's your latest forecast from the ABK Florian Weather Center. Becoming cloudy, could see a few showers later. Highs near 80. For tonight, a few scattered showers, maybe a thunderstorm, dropping to 65. Same thing tomorrow, tapering off later in the day with a high of 82. Drier weather, though, as we round out the work week. And that's your latest forecast. I'm WTWO meteorologist Jesse Walker.
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0: typically, your wedding day is supposed to be a very happy day. And there was a man in Florida, 69 years old, that was performing a wedding and ended up getting assaulted by the groom before it was all said and done. So the wedding was over with and the officiant had went to the groom and said, "Hey, listen, I need to go. Can I be paid for my wedding services?" And I guess the man who was 69 told the 35-year-old, "My services are $500. I guess the 35-year-old became like enraged, started calling him names, actually took a swing at him a couple of times, said his boys were on the way. They were going to take care of him. Well, yeah, the cops came. The 35-year-old groom was charged with battery and is due in court next month and almost went to jail. Could you imagine ruining your wedding night? And yeah, you'd be in jail. Wife is at some hotel. Yeah, that's a great way to start your life.
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0: Riley Green, that has changed my mind. He has been teasing a new song online called Think As You Drunk. And they said it's supposed to be out on Friday. I'm anxious to, now there's just a little clip of it. I'm anxious to hear the rest of it. He said he's got a whole album already done. It's in the can and ready to be released. So I cannot wait for that. All right. Have yourself a fantastic Tuesday. Smile at somebody. Put some good out in the world. Be nice to somebody. All right. Stay off the internet because you know why? All that negative is out there. You don't need to be filling your head full of that. And do something good for somebody. Let's put some good back out in the world. And I'll meet you back here tomorrow.
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6: Cash hogs are expected to open mixed. Good morning, I'm Megan Grebner with a Brownfield Commodity Open. A stronger start to the holiday shortened week is expected as processors work to make up from that Monday holiday. Demand remains the focal point for the industry as supplies of market-ready hogs are ample. Global demand for U.S. pork has had some bright spots recently, looking at countries like Mexico, but there are still long-term concerns that linger. Now that the summer grilling season is in full swing, there could be opportunity for domestic demand to tick up, especially as pork remains a competitively priced protein in the retail space. Pork values closed higher Friday, up 62 cents at $96.26. Ribs and loins were both up sharply. Estimated hog slaughter was 409,000 head, down 19,000 on the week and down more than 14,000 on the year. And boxed beef finished the day lower with light demand for moderate offerings. I'm Megan Grebner.
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9: Good morning, everyone. Here's your latest forecast from the ABK Florian Weather Center. Becoming cloudy, could see a few showers later. Highs near 80. For tonight, a few scattered showers, maybe a thunderstorm, dropping to 65. Same thing tomorrow, tapering off later in the day with a high of 82. Drier weather, though, as we round out the work week. And that's your latest forecast. I'm WTWO meteorologist Jesse Wong.
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0: highs near 80. For tonight, a few scattered showers, maybe a thunderstorm, dropping to 65. Same thing tomorrow, tapering off later in the day with a high of 82. Drier weather, though, as we round out the work week. And that's your latest forecast. I'm WTWO meteorologist Jesse Walker.
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Good morning. Happy Tuesday. We're going to get to a favorite from Brooks and Dunn. Also, Morgan Wallen on the way. But right now, it is Luke Combs with Be By You.

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0: It's Morgan Wallen with Don't We? Hey there, I'm Sherry Farmer. Happy Tasty Tuesday. Today, I've tried many of them. They've had so many great flavors, especially lately. They're just really mixing things up. I'm talking about Nothing Bundt Cakes. They have a new banana and Nutella cake. A limited time, only through the end of this month. Apparently, it's going to be available. That's it. Because when they stop baking, they stop baking. But it is just, I mean, if you love Nutella and you love bananas and a little bit of chocolate in there too. And of course, Nothing Bundt Cakes, always delicious cream cheese frosting. Oh, you're going to love this. So check it out on my socials. Just search for Sherry Farmer. Let me know if you've tried it. Maybe even if you've tried their strawberry cheesecake swirl. That's another one that's going bye-bye at the end of the month. But if you've seen anything new at the grocery store that you are absolutely loving, let me know about it. You know, I love sharing this with you every week. Something new, something delicious, and rarely nutritious. But I try, you know, but in moderation, right? I guess maybe everything's okay. Jason Aldean is up next with Just Getting Started.
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5: Good morning, everyone. Here's your latest forecast from the ABK Florian Weather Center. Becoming cloudy, could see a few showers later. Highs near 80. For tonight, a few scattered showers, maybe a thunderstorm, dropping to 65. Same thing tomorrow, tapering off later in the day with a high of 82. Drier weather, though, as we round out the work week. And that's your latest forecast. I'm WTWO meteorologist Jesse Walker.
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0: Four-star country, the general. Thank you so much for listening. 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
1: Time now to Take Five for your community. Take Five brought to you by German American Bank. And our guests today are Sarah Vokes and Doug Palmer, the new president of Washington Catholic. Good morning to you guys.
2: Good morning.
3: Good morning.
1: Sarah, thanks for coming in. Everybody knows you, but why don't you do a little introduction here of your special guest you brought today?
2: Yes, we're very excited at Washington Catholic Schools that we have a new member of the Cardinal family, and that is Dr. Doug Palmer, and he is the new president of Washington Catholic Schools. And we're excited to see how he transforms us.
1: Very good. Well, Doug, tell us a little bit about yourself and what brings you to Washington.
3: Thanks. Well, I'm thrilled to be here and excited to be part of the Washington Catholic and the Washington community. I've got about 25 years in education. I was a history professor at a Catholic university in Ohio, then served as the president of two colleges and universities. But now I'm really committed to K-12 education. But more importantly, I'm committed to the promise of the Midwest. I think the Midwest has a lot of opportunity. I think these communities have much to offer our country. And we look at the world in which we live, innovations in agriculture and manufacturing, they're so important. And I think Washington can be a center for that. And I'm excited to lead our school and our graduates to become leaders in the future, serving these industries, but also serving their communities.
1: It's a great community. I've been here my whole life. I love Washington. I really do. And you can't help but love it when you settle in, right?
3: That's right. You know, I kept hearing before I moved down here about Hoosier hospitality. And I'll tell you, it's not a myth. It's the real thing.
1: Well, talk about some goals you have possibly for WC and some struggles that you're looking to tackle head on.
3: Well, obviously, we've got some work to do at Washington Catholic Schools. We're going to look at enrollment, and we want to bring more students into Washington Catholic Schools. We're going to do that by focusing really on two areas. We already have a four-star preschool and early childhood program, and we're going to continue to invest in that. Get students into our system at the earliest possible age. And then we want to focus on some exciting things for our high school students. Experiential learning, internships, real-world experiences, but of course, always grounded in our faith traditions.
1: Well, we've talked to the superintendents at the other schools, and bottom line is the initiative, especially now at the high school age, is really getting them workforce ready, getting them involved, hands-on learning. Not that you still don't need your math and science and what have you, but really getting the hands-on experience. The students seem to like it more, and then definitely the employers love it because they need these guys right away.
3: Well, you know what? There's great news here because we know from research that when students are learning hands-on, they're also learning their math and their science and their social studies, their reading. Those scores improve across the board. It's the application of that knowledge that really helps it sink into to a student's mind.
1: Well, and then, you know, the buzzword is still all about STEM, and WC, I know, prides itself on some of the STEM programs that they have available.
3: You know, we just had a drone team compete in an international competition, and small but mighty Washington Catholic Schools finished number one in the state of Indiana, number 8 in the United States, and are ranked 38th in the entire world in drone piloting and technology. I think that's really, really amazing.
1: That's very cool.
2: Top 2% in the world.
1: Absolutely. Very cool. Well, and drones are everywhere these days, it seems like. So summer is here, but you're still back at school one more day today, right, Sarah?
2: Yes, we go back today and just finish up the school
1: year.
2: Well,
1: the teachers anyway.
2: The teachers and the staff are coming in, and they're finishing up the school year, but we're also starting on next school year.
1: it won't be long. We'll be talking about enrollment and what have you. And even throughout the summer months, if they have questions, they can always reach out, right?
2: Oh, absolutely. I'm always available. I'm planning a big enrollment block party. It's going to be June 11th. The details are not out yet, but it will be out very soon. We're actually giving away a drone, and our drone team will be there. I have lots of giveaways like bike helmets and WC swag. It's going to be a great time, free for the entire community. Everybody come out. If you're interested in Washington Catholic, you can enroll that day. So always reach out. You can call or email is the best at svoges@evdio.org.
1: Well, and again, it's important to stress you don't have to be a member of the Catholic faith to be a part of WC.
2: Such a misconception. All faiths are welcome. We have many, many, many faiths at Washington Catholic, but we do teach the Catholic faith.
1: Any parting words, Doug? Welcome to the community again. We're glad to have you. Anything you'd like to say in our final seconds here?
3: Well, I'd just like to thank everyone for the hospitality and welcome to the community and fly high, Cardinals.
1: Well, it'll get in your blood. You stick around here for a little while, it'll get in your blood. That's for sure. It's a great community. We're glad to have you. Welcome to WC.
3: Thank you.
1: Thank you guys so much for coming in. Have a great day.
2: Thank you.
3: Thank you.
1: Take Five for Your Community is brought to you by German American Bank.
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6: Good morning, everyone. Here's your latest forecast from the ABK Florian Weather Center. Becoming cloudy, could see a few showers later. Highs near 80. For tonight, a few scattered showers, maybe a thunderstorm, dropping to 65. Same thing tomorrow, tapering off later in the day with a high of 82. Drier weather, though, as we round out the work week. And that's your latest forecast. I'm WTWO meteorologist Jesse Walker.
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0: Vincent Mason out on the road. He's part of the opening acts for Morgan Wallen's I'm Still the Problem tour. And he's got some stadium dates he's going to be taking part in and also some of his own shows. And then he's going to meet up with another major musical influence.
1: Going back out with Parker McCollum, who's one of my favorite artists, big reason that I got into writing songs and trying to do everything that I'm doing now, and headlining again will be awesome. So we get to play this new album we just put out, pretty much a brand new set for us. I know the band's excited to have some new songs to play, and so am I. So we're going to have a lot of fun on stage. So in turn, I hope everyone else has fun too.
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4: Soybeans and hogs are mostly lower. Corn is down. Cattle are mostly higher. Hello, I'm Megan Grebner with your commodity market update on Brownfield. 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Stein has yield. Soybeans are mostly lower on fund and technical selling. July beans down 7 at 11.89 and a half. August beans down 6 at 11.89. Corn is lower on technical selling. July corn down 5 and a half at 4.57 and 3 quarters. September corn down 4 and 3 quarters at 4.65. The wheat complex is mixed. Live cattle are mostly higher. Feeders are up on oversold signals. June live's down 12 at 249.17. August feeders up 205 at 351.90. Hogs are mostly lower on spread trade monitoring demand. June lean hogs up 45 at 96.20. July lean hogs unchanged at $100.40. I'm Megan Grebner for Brand.
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8: Good morning, everyone. Here's your latest forecast from the ABK Florian Weather Center. Becoming cloudy, could see a few showers later. Highs near 80. For tonight, a few scattered showers, maybe a thunderstorm, dropping to 65. Same thing tomorrow, tapering off later in the day with a high of 82. Drier weather, though, as we round out the work week. And that's your latest forecast. I'm WTWO meteorologist Jesse Walker.
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2: Breaking news this hour from Town Hall. Arnett Thomason. It is another test of President Trump's political pull among Republican voters. U.S. Senator John Cornyn facing a challenge from Texas State Attorney General Ken Paxton in today's GOP primary runoff. Paxton has been endorsed by President Trump, Cornyn hoping for a fifth term in the Senate. An Alabama redistricting plan temporarily put on hold by a federal court. The plan to use a redrawn congressional map, it could help Republicans pick up an additional seat in the midterm elections. Secretary of State Rubio says U.S.-Iran negotiations continue even as the U.S. military hit Iran once again.
3: The attacks on missile launch sites and boats placing mines come even as President Donald Trump said on social media that negotiations were proceeding nicely. Earlier, Trump said any agreement to end the Iran war should include a requirement for several additional countries, including Saudi Arabia and Pakistan, to join the Abraham Accords. That's the U.S. brokered agreements from Trump's first term aimed at normalizing relations with Israel. Further details were not immediately available. Kaya Pinjwani, Washington.
2: Some people forced from their homes by a leaking chemical storage tank in Orange County, Southern California, being allowed to return home.
4: There was no contamination. There were no fumes. There were no vapors that came from this incident. There was no leak. So it should be, you should feel comfortable going home, even if you're across the street from that new zone line.
2: Orange County's Health Director Regina Chinzio-Kwong. President Trump goes to the doctor today. It's his annual physical and dental exam to take place at Walter Reed National Military Medical Center. On Wall Street this morning, stocks are mixed. The Dow is down about 29 points. The Nasdaq trading 350 points higher, and the S&P is up 62 points. More on these stories, townhall.com.
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6: Good morning, everyone. Here's your latest forecast from the ABK Florian Weather Center. Becoming cloudy, could see a few showers later, highs near 80. For tonight, a few scattered showers, maybe a thunderstorm, dropping to 65. Same thing tomorrow, tapering off later in the day with a high of 82. Drier weather, though, as we round out the work week. And that's your latest forecast. I'm WTWO meteorologist Jesse Wong.
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He recently attended No Doubt's Fear residency in Las Vegas, because, you know, his wife, Gwen Stefani, you know, is the lead singer in that band. So, anyway, he got to finally see her perform with the band in Vegas. It's Blake Shelton with Stay Country or Die Tryin'.

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0: All My Exes, that's Lord Elena along with Chase Matthew. Let's do it. Let's buckle up and go back in time. Going all the way back this day in history, which is May 26th. Our first stop is the year 1897. That's when the first copies of Dracula by Bram Stoker went on sale in London bookstores. On this date in 1966, the Beatles recorded Yellow Submarine, Yellow Submarine. That one. Yeah, there's not that many words. But they did that at London's Abbey Road Studios. On this date in 1994, Michael Jackson and Lisa Marie Presley secretly married in the Dominican Republic. And there you have it. This day in history. Kane Brown is next with Woman.
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7: Good morning, everyone. Here's your latest forecast from the ABK Florian Weather Center. Becoming cloudy, could see a few showers later. Highs near 80. For tonight, a few scattered showers, maybe a thunderstorm, dropping to 65. Same thing tomorrow, tapering off later in the day with a high of 82. Drier weather, though, as we round out the work week. And that's your latest forecast. I'm WTWO meteorologist Jesse Walker.
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0: That is Kenny Chesney with his latest Carry On. And the music video, you can check it out on YouTube now. Just so chill. Oh, the clip opens with Kenny Chesney with Key West legend David Wegman and his whole take on Carry On. So pretty cool. And they were at the Schooner Wharf, the open air bar on William Street Harbor Walk that's mentioned in the song. So just, it's all so chill. It has to be so fun to be Kenny Chesney's camera people because you get to go to an island and seriously, just chill out. Doesn't look like they spent a lot of money on this video because it's just so au naturel. I mean, he's not even wearing shoes. Just the total island life that is Kenny Chesney in Key West. You know, just chilling. So absolutely love it. So if you need a little mini vacation just by video alone, I'm telling you, your stress level will go down just watching the video. Joe Nichols is up next with Tequila Makes Your Clothes Fall Off. Oh, wait, it's after Shaboozy and Jelly Roll.
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4: Good morning, everyone. Here's your latest forecast from the ABK Florian Weather Center. Becoming cloudy, could see a few showers later. Highs near 80. For tonight, a few scattered showers, maybe a thunderstorm, dropping to 65. Same thing tomorrow, tapering off later in the day with a high of 82. Drier weather, though, as we round out the work week. And that's your latest forecast. I'm WTWO meteorologist Jesse Walker.
5: 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We are the General.

0: It's John Party with Boots Off. I'm Sherry Farmer, a very proud parent, I guess. Well, I mean, not. I didn't really have anything to do with it, except I put the wreath on the front door. it seems like, well, we've been living here a couple years now, and every year I forget, and I leave my wreath out in the spring, and lo and behold, there's a nest, right? And then once you see the nest, you're like, ah, too late to take it down, because I can't do that to a mama. I can't, and the babies, no way. So I had this year one that's shaped like a carrot. And I've left it up even after Easter because I realized there were eggs in there. Six of them. And over the weekend, those babies hatched and just adorable. So I'm pretty excited about it. And it's just fun. You know, it's part of the spring circle of life. So these little birds, you hear a little bit of the chirping and they're just, oh, I'm in love with them. I know they got to grow up though and fly away here real soon. And then I get to take my wreath down. But if you'd like to meet them or if you would like to show off any of the birds in the nests around your house, please let's share pictures. Yeah. Hit me up on the socials. Just search for Sherry Farmer. Ella Langley and Morgan Wallen are up next with I Can't Love You Anymore.
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4: Now this, from the Boyd & Sons Machinery Ag Center.
5: Soybeans and corn are down. Cattle are mostly higher. Hogs are mostly lower. Hello, I'm Megan Grabner with your commodity market update on Brownfield. 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Stein Seed Company is right there with them. 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July beans down 6 3/4 at 11.89 3/4. August beans down 5.5 at 11.89 1/2. Corn is lower on fund and technical selling. July corn down 4 at 4.59 1/4. September corn down 3.5 at 4.66 1/4. Live cattle are mostly higher. Feeders are up on oversold signals. June lives down 77 at 2.48.52. August feeders up 2.50 at 3.52.35. Hogs are mostly lower on demand uncertainties. June lean hogs up a nickel at 95.80. July lean hogs down 57 at 99.82. I'm Megan Grab.
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9: Good morning, everyone. Here's your latest forecast from the ABK Florian Weather Center. Becoming cloudy, could see a few showers later, highs near 80. For tonight, a few scattered showers, maybe a thunderstorm, dropping to 65. Same thing tomorrow, tapering off later in the day with a high of 82. Drier weather, though, as we round out the work week. And that's your latest forecast. I'm WTWO meteorologist Jesse Walker.
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2: Breaking news at Town Hall. I'm Bob Agnew in Washington. Secretary of State Marco Rubio says details are still being worked out to end the war with Iran. Here's correspondent Ed Donahue.
3: Speaking from India, Rubio says the sides are working on an outline.
4: Suffice it to say that some progress has been made, significant progress, although not final progress has been made.
3: Regional officials say the deal would gradually reopen the Strait of Hormuz and see the U.S. blockade of Iranian ports end. Iran would give up its stockpile of high

0: Bad faith and unreliability amid ongoing negotiations to end the war. The U.S. military describes the strikes as defensive, targeting missile launch sites and boats placing mines. The administration is preparing for a big sports event ahead of the president's birthday in June. Here's correspondent Laura Winters.
1: Large cranes can be seen on the south lawn of the White House as crews busy constructing the stage and lighting for the UFC fighting ring. The temporary octagon being set up for the UFC Freedom 250 event. It will take place on Sunday night, June 14th, which coincides with Flag Day and President Trump's 80th birthday. Laura Winters reporting.
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3: 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I'm Cannon Shake in the First Merchants Newsroom. The Southern Indiana Development Commission has signed a Memorandum of Understanding with USDA Rural Development to help package applications for the USDA Section 504 Home Repair Program. The agreement was finalized during a meeting in Ligoti earlier this month. The program provides loans and grants to very low-income homeowners for home repairs, modernization projects, and removal of health and safety hazards. Under the program, eligible homeowners ages 62 and older may qualify for grants of up to $10,000, while loans of up to $40,000 are available with a 20-year term and a 1% fixed interest rate. SIDC officials say the organization will assist homeowners across several southwest Indiana counties, including Davies, Martin, Knox, Pike, DuBois, and Gibson counties, with the application process. Discover Downtown Washington will be hosting their annual color run on Main Street Saturday morning. Beth Gabhart gives us the details.
4: So this will be our third year doing this. 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And what that means is whenever you sign up for this, you get a free t-shirt. We are sponsored by Sherwin-Williams, and that shirt is white. So as you're doing this run, all the colors will be tossed on you, and we've got five different colors this year. And so your shirt collects all that colors. The kids have a good time, and even the volunteers had a great time putting that powdered color on people.
3: The cost is $25 for adults and $15 for kids, and the route is from Cherry Goes to the library downtown three times. To sign up, go to Discover Downtown Washington's Facebook or website for all the details. The Pike County Prosecutor's Office has filed felony charges against Martin Etheridge Jr., 38 years old, of Olin, Illinois, in connection with what investigators describe as a multi-state motorcycle theft operation. According to prosecutors, Etheridge is charged with theft and conspiracy to commit theft in Pike County. Authorities allege the scheme involves suspects using fraudulent online payment transactions to obtain motorcycles listed for sale on Facebook Marketplace before transporting and reselling the bikes in Illinois and Missouri. Investigators say Etheridge is accused of helping steal a Harley-Davidson motorcycle from Pike County and may be connected to as many as 8 to 10 similar thefts. Officials say the motorcycle has not been recovered. A Pike Circuit Court judge issued an arrest warrant Thursday with a bond set at $30,000. Authorities say Etheridge remains at large, and anyone with information about his whereabouts should contact the Pike County Sheriff's Department. Etheridge is presumed innocent unless and until proven guilty in court. And beginning Monday, June 1st, crews will close State Road 56 and State Road 61 in Petersburg. This closure will occur from the intersection of State Road 57 to Illinois Street.

0: The road closure will allow for pavement patching work, and the project is expected to take about 2 weeks to complete, depending on weather. The detour for this project is State Road 57 to State Road 356 to State Road 257 to State Road 56. Local traffic will have access up to the point of closure during this project. On the area arrest report, 32-year-old Harley Baker of Martinsville was arrested on account of auto theft. Bond was set at $50,000. 64-year-old Donald Snyder of Vincennes was arrested on account of failure to appear. Bond was set at $5,000 and bond was posted. 19-year-old Brian Sominguez of Washington was arrested on counts of public intoxication, theft, and minor consumption. Bond was set at $5,000. And 50-year-old Ryan Healy of Washington was arrested on counts of criminal trespass, public intoxication, and disorderly conduct. No bond was set. And we have a few obituaries. Thomas Mason Sr. of Odin passed away peacefully on Sunday at the Timbers of Jasper. A funeral service will be held on Thursday, May 28th at 10 a.m. at Blake and Wagler Funeral Home in Montgomery. Burial will follow in Antioch Cemetery. Visitation will be held tomorrow from 3 to 7 p.m. at Blake and Wagler Funeral Home in Montgomery, and again from 9 to 9:45 a.m. on Thursday before the service. Thomas Mason Sr. was 84 years old. Mary Miller, better known as Mary Kay of Washington, passed away peacefully on May 21st. Visitation will be tomorrow from 4 to 8 p.m. at the Edley Mortuary. A massive Christian burial will be at 11 a.m. Thursday at Our Lady of Hope Catholic Church, with burial to follow in the St. John's Cemetery. Mary Kay Miller was 89 years old. Rex Delaney passed away on May 22nd at his home in Washington. To respect Rex's wishes, there will be no services. Rex Delaney was 87 years old. And Lois Noble passed away on May 22nd. Friends may visit with Lois's family from 10:30 a.m. until the service time of 1 p.m. tomorrow at First Baptist Church of Vincennes. Lois will be entombed at Tower 1 Mausoleum in Memorial Park Cemetery. Lois Noble was 89 years old. And that's a look at news from the First Merchants Newsroom on WAMW.
1: Good afternoon, everyone. Here's your latest forecast from the ABK Flooring Weather Center. We're looking at more clouds moving in today. A few showers will be possible. Highs near 80. Better chance of some showers overnight, dropping to 65. Showers tomorrow tapering off, though, with a high of 82. We're looking at dry weather and warm weather as we round out the week and head for the weekend. And that's your latest forecast. I'm WTWO meteorologist Jesse Walker.
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He's had some really bad luck dating blondes, so he wrote a song about brunettes. 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

0: That was Alexandra Kay, and she is one of the Opry Next Stage Class of 2026ers. And she is going to be at the CMA Fest real soon. She's going to be among several who's going to be playing a special show on Wednesday, June 3rd at Category 10 in downtown Nashville. She'll be joining Jake Worthington, Carter Faith, Tyler Braden, Emily Ann Roberts, Graham Barham, and Willow Avalon. So each of them are part of that, you know, Next Stage class of 2026. And each one of them will have a solo performance as part of the Opry Next Stage Live. So look for the evening's host and more performers to be announced, I'm sure, as we get closer and closer to the day. But it's really awesome. Since the Opry launched the initiative to promote up-and-coming artists back in 2019, those members have gone on to chart 43 number one singles, with Opry Next Stage alum Lainey Wilson becoming the first to go on to be a member of the Opry. So be on the lookout for her and all the other newbies that are going to be there at the CMA Fest.
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4: Good afternoon, everyone. Here's your latest forecast from the ABK Flooring Weather Center. We're looking at more clouds moving in today. A few showers will be possible. Highs near 80. Better chance of some showers overnight, dropping to 65. Showers tomorrow tapering off, though, with a high of 82. We're looking at dry weather and warm weather as we round out the week and head for the weekend. And that's your latest forecast. I'm WTWO meteorologist Jesse Walker.
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1: 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The Friday Night Grub Grooves and Brews concerts return on Main Street at the Commons on Friday, June 5th. 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White River Valley Bluegrass Camp and Jam and Rodeo is set at the White River Valley Grounds in Elnora from June 4th through the 6th. Come on out for a great weekend of picking and grinning. All your favorite bluegrass tunes, bring your guitar and join in. 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Go to the White River Valley Antique Association Facebook page for more details. 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West Boggs Park will host their Kids Fishing Derby and Car Show at West Boggs on Saturday, June 6th, beginning at 10 a.m. Bring the kiddos out for a fun day and check out some classic rides at the Kids Fishing Derby and Car Show Saturday, June 6th at West Boggs Park. The Shiloh Vendor Fest is coming June 5th and 6th at the Shiloh Place on the Oden-Kennelberg Road. Over 40 unique vendors, one-of-a-kind items, and great finds you won't see anywhere else. 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The Chandelier Barn Market returns on June 5th and 6th for two big days out at the 4-H grounds at the new 4-H Center at Eastside Park in Washington. Lots to see and unique one-of-a-kind vendors from all over the Midwest. There will be a shuttle bus driving from the grounds to downtown Washington to shop on Main Street. Lots of food and entertainment as well. It's the Chandelier Barn Markets June 5th and June 6th at the 4-H grounds at Eastside Park in Washington. The Downtown Washington Farmers Market kicks off on Saturday, June 6th at the Commons on Main Street in downtown Washington from 9 a.m. to 1 p.m. The market is full with a wide variety of vendors offering all kinds of homemade wares, produce, and one-of-a-kind items. Make sure you attend the first market on Saturday, June 6th and every Saturday throughout the month of June at the Commons on Main Street in downtown Washington. 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
2: Good afternoon, everyone. Here's your latest forecast from the ABK Flooring Weather Center. We're looking at more clouds moving in today. A few showers will be possible. Highs near 80. Better chance of some showers overnight, dropping to 65. Showers tomorrow tapering off, though, with a high of 82. We're looking at dry weather and warm weather as we round out the week and head for the weekend. And that's your latest forecast. I'm WTWO meteorologist Jesse Walker.
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0: Worth Your Wild. That is Russell Dickerson. If you watched the American Music Awards last night, you know he was nominated for Best Country Song of the Year for his song Happened to Me. However, that award did go to Ella Langley for Choosin' Texas. Now, Russell was also there to present, along with veteran Jake Wood, the award veteran's voice to Darius Rucker. So it was great to see him on stage a few times and giving such a wonderful award to Darius Rucker. So anyway, if you didn't get a chance to see the show last night, it was pretty good. I always like to see more country, of course. But the other country winners, Best Male, went to Morgan Wallen. Best Female, Ella Langley. Best Country Duo or Group, Zac Brown Band. Breakthrough Country Artist, Sam Barber. And like I told you, the Ella Langley's Choosin' Texas went as Best Country Song. And then Best Country Album went to Megan Maroney with Cloud 9. I think you can maybe catch that, the show again. I just don't know where. but I do know Josh Ross is next.
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4: Soybeans, corn, and hogs are down. Cattle are mostly higher. 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Soybeans are lower, waiting for this afternoon's planting update from the USDA. July beans down 7.5 at 1189. August beans down 7.75 at 1187 and a quarter. Corn is lower on fund and technical selling. July corn's down 5.5 at 4.57 3/4. September corn's down 4 3/4 at 4.65. Live cattle are mostly higher. Feeders are up on oversold signals. June live's down 90 at 2.48 40. August feeders up 112 at 3.50 97. Hogs are mostly lower, pressured by demand uncertainties. June lean hogs up 22 at 95.97. July lean hogs down 17 at $100.22. I'm Megan Grebner for.
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6: Good afternoon, everyone. Here's your latest forecast from the ABK Flooring Weather Center. We're looking at more clouds moving in today. A few showers will be possible. Highs near 80. Better chance of some showers overnight, dropping to 65. Showers tomorrow tapering off, though, with a high of 82. We're looking at dry weather and warm weather as we round out the week and head for the weekend. And that's your latest forecast. I'm WTWO meteorologist Jesse Walker.
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1: Premiering this week at the Indiana Theater, it's the highly anticipated release of Nate Bargatze's big screen debut, The Breadwinner. It's a funny one you're all going to love. The Breadwinner premieres this weekend at the Indiana Theater. 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
2: Breaking news at Town Hall. I'm Bob Agnew in Washington. The U.S. military carries out what it calls self-defense strikes in southern Iran. Here's Haya Panjwani.
3: The attacks on missile launch sites and boats placing mines come even as President Donald Trump said on social media that negotiations were proceeding nicely. Earlier, Trump said any agreement to end the Iran war should include a requirement for several additional countries, including Saudi Arabia and Pakistan, to join the Abraham Accords. Haya Panjwani, Washington.
2: U.S. consumer confidence declined slightly this month, thanks in part to higher gas prices and overall high inflation.
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0: It's Ella Langley with Be Her. Well, the numbers are in, and it was the busiest Memorial Day in American history. Despite gas prices being high, 45 million Americans traveled 50 miles or more over the holiday weekend. So I know a lot of people are still on their way back. Just be patient if you're out there and you are, you know, maybe you're driving, maybe you are headed to the airport or just getting off the plane now and maybe you just got in your car. So welcome home. please just breathe and just, you know, try to stay calm because I'm sure it's busy out there. I just stayed home. Toby Keith is next with As Good As I Once Was.
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2: Good afternoon, everyone. Here's your latest forecast from the ABK Flooring Weather Center. We're looking at more clouds moving in today. A few showers will be possible. Highs near 80. Better chance of some showers overnight, dropping to 65. Showers tomorrow tapering off, though, with a high of 82. We're looking at dry weather and warm weather as we round out the week and head for the weekend. And that's your latest forecast. I'm WTWO meteorologist Jesse Walker.
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0: It's MacArthur from Hardy featuring Eric Church, Morgan Wallen, and Tim McGraw. Happy birthday if today is your special day. Some of the celebrities you share your day with include Philip Michael Thomas, who's now 77. He's from Miami Vice. Also turning 77, Hank Williams Jr. Margaret Collin turning 68. Dave Robbins, Blackhawk, he's now 67. GD Francis, who plays Laura from, you know, the Luke and Laura craze over at General Hospital, she's now 64. Bobcate Goldthwait is also 64. Helena Bonham Carter is 60 from The King's Speech and Fight Club. And then if you are a Kardashian fan, you've watched the reality show, Scott Disick, he's now 43 and part of that family. Jason Aldean is up next with When She Says Baby.
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6: Good afternoon, everyone. Here's your latest forecast from the ABK Flooring Weather Center. We're looking at more clouds moving in today. A few showers will be possible. Highs near 80. Better chance of some showers overnight, dropping to 65. Showers tomorrow tapering off, though, with a high of 82. We're looking at dry weather and warm weather as we round out the week and head for the weekend. And that's your latest forecast. I'm WTWO meteorologist Jesse Walker.
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0: Dan and Shay with Say So. Ooh, this sounds painful. If you've got an EV and you bought it because you're like, oh yeah, I'm going to save, I don't need gas, just going to, you know, charge everything. Well, if you've got one of those EV, you know, the electrical vehicle, you could soon be paying an additional $130 a year annual fee to the federal gov to make up for the gas taxes you're not paying. So they're apparently going to be voting on that, on it in full house this week. So we shall see what happens. I'm not sure what day, but maybe it's even today, but sometime this week they're going to be voting on that. John Party is up next with Night Shift.
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0: I'm Brent Barnett with Ag News headlines on Brownfield. U.S. Senator Chuck Grassley says he's disappointed that Senate Ag Committee Chair John Bozeman does not plan on including a solution for Proposition 12 in the Senate Farm Bill.
1: This bill is the best opportunity that we have to solve this issue for farmers, so I hope the chairman will reconsider that decision.
0: Chairman Bozeman recently told Brownfield that while he supports undoing Prop 12, the measure does not have the bipartisan support needed to be included. The CEO of domestic phosphate fertilizer producer Edafos says he's not sure how much more transparent the industry can be. David Delaney says daily fertilizer pricing information can be accessed through numerous sources.
2: To me, it already feels like it's extremely transparent. Most of these fertilizer companies are public companies, so their results are public.
0: An economist says corn yields that are below trend or expectations could create a summer price rally.
3: What it means is it means a pretty large trading range for us.
0: Ben Brown with the University of Missouri Extension tells Brownfield there are pockets of dryness in the western Corn Belt and in the southeastern U.S.
3: The heart of the Corn Belt right now is relatively well off compared to everybody else. Southeast, you know, there's quite a bit of corn in North Carolina and Georgia that need corn for feed.
0: He says farmers should consider price coverage options.
3: At least a certain percentage of your production, whatever you're comfortable with, whether that be cash sales like forward contracts and basis markets, or whether that be, you know, futures markets as it arrives. I think there's an opportunity here for some type of price protection.
0: Brown says there are some farmers making new crop sales, but it's not widespread. More news online at brownfieldagnews.com. I'm Brent Barnett.
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6: Good afternoon, everyone. Here's your latest forecast from the ABK Flooring Weather Center. We're looking at more clouds moving in today. A few showers will be possible. Highs near 80. Better chance of some showers overnight, dropping to 65. Showers tomorrow tapering off, though, with a high of 82. We're looking at dry weather and warm weather as we round out the week and head for the weekend. And that's your latest forecast. I'm WTWO meteorologist Jesse Walker.
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2: Good afternoon, everyone. Here's your latest forecast from the ABK Flooring Weather Center. We're looking at more clouds moving in today. A few showers will be possible. Highs near 80. Better chance of some showers overnight, dropping to 65. Showers tomorrow tapering off, though, with a high of 82. We're looking at dry weather and warm weather as we round out the week and head for the weekend. And that's your latest forecast. I'm WTWO meteorologist Jesse Walker.
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0: Get to Drinkin', that is Zach John King. I had no idea this was going on, did you? They actually just held this, the Enhanced Olympics is what they're calling them, where swimmers competed who were allowed to use steroids and doping and anything they wanted to in order to set some new world records, right? Anything they wanted. And well, when all was said and done, only one new record was set. That was it. So, anyway, I guess they tried. Corey Kent and Kowitzel are together next with Rocky Mountain Low.
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12: Good afternoon, everyone. Here's your latest forecast from the ABK Flooring Weather Center. We're looking at more clouds moving in today. A few showers will be possible. Highs near 80. Better chance of some showers overnight, dropping to 65. Showers tomorrow tapering off, though, with a high of 82. We're looking at dry weather and warm weather as we round out the week and head for the weekend. And that's your latest forecast. I'm WTWO meteorologist Jesse Walker.
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0: Easy to love. That is Dustin Lynch. And apparently he is easy to love. Well, I always thought so, but I only saw him on Disney Plus. I'm talking about little baby Grogu. The Force was very strong with the latest installment of Star Wars. Lucasfilm's The Mandalorian and Grogu. It opened up at number one with a total of $100 million over the three-day Memorial Day weekend, according to Box Office Mojo. And it does mark the first theatrical Star Wars movie in 7 years and the big screen debut of two title characters who are originally from, you know, the Disney Plus series, The Mandalorian. So glad to hear that it was a successful run there. And of course, if you were like me and you didn't get a chance to see it, you know, hopefully it'll stay at the box office for several more weeks and we can catch up. But coming in at number two was Obsession. That pulled in $30.4 million. And then Michael Jackson's biopic, Michael, came in at number three, pulling in another $26.9 million. So those are the top three for the weekend. On the way, we've got more music. Dylan Scott is next with What He'll Never Have.
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5: Good afternoon, everyone. Here's your latest forecast from the ABK Flooring Weather Center. We're looking at more clouds moving in today. A few showers will be possible. Highs near 80. Better chance of some showers overnight, dropping to 65. Showers tomorrow tapering off, though, with a high of 82. We're looking at dry weather and warm weather as we round out the week and head for the weekend. And that's your latest forecast. I'm WTWO meteorologist Jesse Walker.
6: Humming along is perfectly acceptable at the General.

0: Foods. That is Low Cash. Happy Tasty Tuesday. I'm Sherry Farmer, and oh my goodness, I recently tried the banana and Nutella nothing bundt cake flavor. And I got in late, I guess, in this game on this one because they're only going to be baking through the end of this month, which is just a few days away. So if you want to try it, definitely do so. But it's banana, Nutella, and there's also a little bit of chocolate in there too. So check that out. You can head on over to my socials. Just search for Sherry Farmer. Let me know what you think if you've tried it. And even if you haven't tried it, if you're planning on trying it before the end of the month, my husband loved it. Loved it. Just let me know if you've seen anything new at the grocery store. We'd love to hear from you. And let's talk desserts because, the good stuff, I try to find that. It's hard. It's so hard to find the healthy stuff, So I'm hoping that in moderation, you won't be too mad at me because this stuff is so good. So check it out. And I hope to hear from you soon. Jordan Davis is up next. We'll turn this truck around.
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0: Myself comes to us courtesy of John Morgan, the guy who made a splash with that duet single with Jason Aldean called Friends Like That. Now he's back, training wheels off, flying by himself. Ella Langley is just a couple minutes from now, and a song we know and love from Trisha Yearwood.
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7: Good afternoon, everyone. Here's your latest forecast from the ABK Flooring Weather Center. We're looking at more clouds moving in today. A few showers will be possible. Highs near 80. Better chance of some showers overnight, dropping to 65. Showers tomorrow tapering off, though, with a high of 82. We're looking at dry weather and warm weather as we round out the week and head for the weekend. And that's your latest forecast. I'm WTWO meteorologist Jesse Walker.
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5: Good afternoon, everyone. Here's your latest forecast from the ABK Flooring Weather Center. We're looking at more clouds moving in today. A few showers will be possible. Highs near 80. Better chance of some showers overnight, dropping to 65. Showers tomorrow tapering off, though, with a high of 82. We're looking at dry weather and warm weather as we round out the week and head for the weekend. And that's your latest forecast. I'm WTWO meteorologist Jesse Walker.
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0: couple weeks back, there was a grandma who wanted to crowd surf at one of his shows to set the world record for the oldest person to crowd surf. And they made it happen. Cool. Brantley Gilbert. Good damn. Got Blake Shelton on the way, his biggest crossover success to the pop chart, next.
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7: I am IHSAA Commissioner Paul Neidig. Be a champion of high school sports and the lessons they teach by buying a ticket to your high school's athletic events. This is developing character. 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
8: Good afternoon, everyone. Here's your latest forecast from the ABK Flooring Weather Center. We're looking at more clouds moving in today. A few showers will be possible, highs near 80. Better chance of some showers overnight, dropping to 65. Showers tomorrow tapering off, though, with a high of 82. We're looking at dry weather and warm weather as we round out the week and head for the weekend. And that's your latest forecast. I'm WTWO meteorologist Jesse Walker.
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0: Don't Tell on Me, courtesy of Jason Aldean. Got the tour going on in support of Songs About Us. His 20-track affair. Collaborations very much in style. Thomas Rhett, Jordan Davis on the way in a couple, and one we know and love from Tim and Taylor. Keep it here.
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9: Good afternoon, everyone. Here's your latest forecast from the ABK Flooring Weather Center. We're looking at more clouds moving in today. A few showers will be possible. Highs near 80. Better chance of some showers overnight, dropping to 65. Showers tomorrow tapering off, though, with a high of 82. We're looking at dry weather and warm weather as we round out the week and head for the weekend. And that's your latest forecast. I'm WTWO meteorologist Jesse Walker.
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0: 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Got Lauren Elena Suddeth working alongside Chase Matthew McQuitty right there. That is All My Exes. Boys of Old Dominion on the way with some very good relationship advice. Break up with him. And we'll hear from Dustin Lynch.
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5: Good afternoon, everyone. Here's your latest forecast from the ABK Flooring Weather Center. We're looking at more clouds moving in today. A few showers will be possible. Highs near 80. Better chance of some showers overnight, dropping to 65. Showers tomorrow tapering off, though, with a high of 82. We're looking at dry weather and warm weather as we round out the week and head for the weekend. And that's your latest forecast. I'm WTWO meteorologist Jesse Walker.
6: We'd rather be on the lake right now, too. But when you go, be sure to listen to The General. So we're sort of there.

0: She made a splash with a single called Your Place. Now she's back for more, this time showcasing some sass. Ashley Cook, The Hell You Are. Josh Ross is on the way in just a couple as we play even more The Best Country right here for you. Really is great to have you here.
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7: Good afternoon, everyone. Here's your latest forecast from the ABK Flooring Weather Center. We're looking at more clouds moving in today. A few showers will be possible. Highs near 80. Better chance of some showers overnight, dropping to 65. Showers tomorrow tapering off, though, with a high of 82. We're looking at dry weather and warm weather as we round out the week and head for the weekend. And that's your latest forecast. I'm WTWO meteorologist Jesse Walker.
8: At the General, we have the biggest stars playing guitars.

0: ABK Flooring Weather Center. Showers and thunderstorms likely, mostly cloudy with a low around 65. For Wednesday, chance of showers, possibly a thunderstorm. Cloudy, then gradually becoming mostly sunny with a high near 80. Tomorrow night, 30% chance of showers and thunderstorms, increasing clouds with a low 63. And for Thursday, partly sunny with a high near 83.
1: 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We are the General.

0: No.
1: I must say, I'm surprised, considering how prominent of a problem this is, that there has not been a hit country song about the topic before, at least not to my knowledge. Can't Get My Boots Off from John Party, song inspired by a real-life on-tour moment with his bride, Summer. 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
10: Good afternoon. This is Troy Stahl of Fort Knox Investment Management at 2015 State Street in Washington, Indiana, with the closing market report. Stocks were mostly higher in Tuesday's session on Wall Street as investors appear hopeful that the Iran conflict is near the end, with the Dow Jones Industrial Average down 118 to 50,462, the NASDAQ up 312 to 26,656, and the S&P 500 up 45.5 points to 7519. In overseas markets, Hong Kong's Hang Seng Index down 6.5 to 25,599.5, Japan's Nikkei 225 down 162 to 64,996, and Europe's Euronext 100 down 22 points to 1850. In currency, the euro is slightly lower at $1.16.3. In interest rates, 10-year U.S. Treasury note down 7 basis points to 4.49%, while in metals, June gold down $14 to $45.09.20 an ounce, while July silver is up $1.12 to $77.32 an ounce. In commodity contracts, July crude oil down $2.99 to $93.61 a barrel, and July wholesale gasoline down 21 cents to $3.14 a gallon. 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
9: Here is your weather forecast from the ABK Flooring Weather Center. Showers and thunderstorms likely, mostly cloudy with a low around 65. For Wednesday, chance of showers, possibly a thunderstorm, cloudy, then gradually becoming mostly sunny with a high near 80. Tomorrow night, 30% chance of showers and thunderstorms, increasing clouds with a low 63. And for Thursday, partly sunny with a high near 83.
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1: 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The Friday night Grub Grooves and Brews concerts return on Main Street at the Commons on Friday, June 5th. 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White River Valley Bluegrass Camp and Jam and Rodeo is set at the White River Valley Grounds in Elnora from June 4th through the 6th. Come on out for a great weekend of picking and grinning. All your favorite bluegrass tunes, bring your guitar and join in. 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Go to the White River Valley Antique Association Facebook page for more details. 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West Boggs Park will host their Kids Fishing Derby and Car Show at West Boggs on Saturday, June 6th, beginning at 10 a.m. Bring the kiddos out for a fun day and check out some classic rides at the Kids Fishing Derby and Car Show Saturday, June 6th at West Boggs Park. The Shiloh Vendor Fest is coming June 5th and 6th at the Shiloh Place on the Oden-Kennelberg Road. Over 40 unique vendors, one-of-a-kind items, and great finds you won't see anywhere else. 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The Chandelier Barn Market returns on June 5th and 6th for two big days out at the 4-H grounds at the new 4-H Center at Eastside Park in Washington. Lots to see and unique one-of-a-kind vendors from all over the Midwest. There will be a shuttle bus driving from the grounds to downtown Washington to shop on Main Street. Lots of food and entertainment as well. It's the Chandelier Barn Markets June 5th and June 6th at the 4-H grounds at Eastside Park in Washington. The Downtown Washington Farmers Market kicks off on Saturday, June 6th at the Commons on Main Street in downtown Washington from 9 a.m. to 1 p.m. The market is full with a wide variety of vendors offering all kinds of homemade wares, produce, and one-of-a-kind items. Make sure you attend the first market on Saturday, June 6th and every Saturday throughout the month of June at the Commons on Main Street in downtown Washington. 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
2: Here is your weather forecast from the ABK Flooring Weather Center. Showers and thunderstorms likely, mostly cloudy with a low around 65. For Wednesday, chance of showers, possibly a thunderstorm, cloudy, then gradually becoming mostly sunny with a high near 80. Tomorrow night, 30% chance of showers and thunderstorms, increasing clouds with a low 63. And for Thursday, partly sunny with a high near 83.
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0: South of Sanity comes to us courtesy of Zach Topp, a flag bearer for traditional country music, guy waving that flag very high and proud. We're playing it for you, the best country and nothing but. That includes fresh new stuff as well as the songs we know and love, and there is much more on the way.
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16: Here is your weather forecast from the ABK Flooring Weather Center. Showers and thunderstorms likely, mostly cloudy with a low around 65. For Wednesday, chance of showers, possibly a thunderstorm, cloudy, then gradually becoming mostly sunny with a high near 80. Tomorrow night, 30% chance of showers and thunderstorms, increasing clouds with a low 63. And for Thursday, partly sunny with a high near 83.
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0: member of the Country Music Hall of Fame, who is back for more. He is not slowing down. Kenny Chesney right there at his Carry On. Luke Combs standing by in just a couple, and we'll hear from Jordan Davis as well, as the best country plays on right here for you.
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1: 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Here is your weather forecast from the ABK Flooring Weather Center. Showers and thunderstorms likely, mostly cloudy with a low around 65. For Wednesday, chance of showers, possibly a thunderstorm, cloudy, then gradually becoming mostly sunny with a high near 80. Tomorrow night, 30% chance of showers and thunderstorms, increasing clouds with a low 63. And for Thursday, partly sunny with a high near 83.
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0: boldly predict that song's going to stay part of our happy hour playlist for quite some time. You can hear it on the jukebox at the bars, belly up with a beer at quitting time. Chris Chanson, Me and a Beer. Max McNown on the way in a couple, and we'll hear from Nate Smith, too.
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5: Here is your weather forecast from the ABK Flooring Weather Center. Showers and thunderstorms likely, mostly cloudy with a low around 65. For Wednesday, chance of showers, possibly a thunderstorm, cloudy, then gradually becoming mostly sunny with a high near 80. Tomorrow night, 30% chance of showers and thunderstorms, increasing clouds with a low 63. And for Thursday, partly sunny with a high near 83.
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1: You'll hear new country and new artist interviews.
0: And artist news. Yeah, it's kind of a big deal. You see what I did there?
1: Yeah. We've talked about this.

0: In early 2023, he had a hit song alongside his bride, Caitlin, called Thank God. That song right there is inspired by Caitlin and is Kane Brown's latest one, Woman. George Burge, Luke Bryan together in just a couple.
1: Lunch was great, but this traffic is awful.
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2: News this hour from Town Hall. I'm John Scott. In Texas, the polls will be open until 7 Central. As Texans choose their Republican Senate choice for the general election, incumbent Senator John Cornyn faces his biggest challenge, Attorney General Ken Paxton, who was endorsed by President Trump. A Republican redistricting effort in South Carolina has failed.
3: South Carolina's Senate has rejected President Donald Trump's push to redraw the state's congressional districts in hopes that Republicans could get an extra seat in the U.S. House on Capitol Hill. The South Carolina House passed the measure a week ago, but the state senators were more skeptical of the effort, worrying that the move could backfire and get an extra Democrat elected. Some state senators also worried that holding yet another primary in August using the new congressional maps would present logistical problems. I'm Lisa Dwyer.
2: U.S. consumer confidence declined slightly this month as gas prices stayed high and inflation remained elevated, a sharp contrast to soaring stock prices that have neared record levels. Correspondent Bernie Bennett takes a look at the numbers.
4: The Conference Board's Consumer Confidence Index slipped 0.7 points to 93.1 in May, the first decline after 3 months of gains. Spikes in gas prices as well as higher food costs have worsened inflation, which has outpaced the growth in average paychecks, reducing most Americans' purchasing power. Gas prices have soared to a nationwide average of $4.49 a gallon from $2.98 just before the war began at the end of February, and have been at or above $4.50 a gallon for nearly all of May. Bernie Bennett, Washington.
2: On Wall Street today, stocks finishing mixed. The Dow was off 118 points. The Nasdaq charged ahead 312. The S&P gained 45. More at townhall.com.
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7: Here is your weather forecast from the ABK Flooring Weather Center. Showers and thunderstorms likely, mostly cloudy with a low around 65. For Wednesday, chance of showers, possibly a thunderstorm, cloudy, then gradually becoming mostly sunny with a high near 80. Tomorrow night, 30% chance of showers and thunderstorms, increasing clouds with a low 63. And for Thursday, partly sunny with a high near 83.
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0: She's been on the road alongside Jody Messina. And that right there is quite a 1-2 punch. Alexandra Kay is her name. A gal who was on American Idol for the auditions phase of 2011. That was it. Straight for the heart from Alexandra Kay. Don't go far. John Party is on the way. One of his earliest.
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1: Here is your weather forecast from the ABK Flooring Weather Center. Showers and thunderstorms likely, mostly cloudy with a low around 65. For Wednesday, chance of showers, possibly a thunderstorm, cloudy, then gradually becoming mostly sunny with a high near 80. Tomorrow night, 30% chance of showers and thunderstorms, increasing clouds with a low 63. And for Thursday, partly sunny with a high near 83.
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0: Well, we are playing it for you, the best country and nothing but. That includes fresh new songs as well as the ones we know and love. Perfect example of the latter category from a band that tried to go pop and it did not go well. They got dropped from their label as a result of the move. The band Perry, who we're talking about. We'll hear from them in just a couple, plus Montgomery Gentry.
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0: And a good evening to everybody. We are in Cougar Valley, and it is sectional softball semifinal action tonight. It is the North Davies Cougars hosting your Barrieve Vikings. Good evening, everybody. I am Mike DeCourcy, going to be joined all night long by my friend, my pal, my amigo, my compadre, my co-host with the most, my podcast partner, my texting friend, but most importantly, I've already said it, he is my friend. He's Brian Emmons. What up, Brino?
1: What's up, Oos? Good to be here tonight. Got a good night for baseball. As long as these rain clouds hold off, it's a beautiful temperature, and both teams warmed up and ready to go.
0: Ready to go, and Ligoti, they are on to the sectional championship game tomorrow night. They take care of Vincennes Reveille tonight, 11-1, a game that was never close. Ligoti put a five spot, if you heard that, over on Razor 94.5 with Al and Coach Wag. Put up five in the first, and then kind of the bats went silent for a little bit, but a big six spot there in the fifth, and an 11-1 victory. But Rhino, I think this is the one that most people have been looking forward to. It's the it's a softball version of the Buggy Bowl.
1: Yeah, a little bit surprising that first matchup back on April 18th. Barrieve, North Davies getting together, and I looked for it to be a close game, and it just wasn't. Barrieve jumped out early and beat the Cougars 11-1 in that game, and so we'll hope that the Viking offense can come alive like they did that day tonight.
0: Yep, and part of that game is North Davies. I think the player that they would consider to be their ace, their best pitcher, she did not throw that day. But at the same time, the Vikings used some different lineups and combinations as well. And oh yeah, it was about 36 degrees and windy and rainy. That was the day, Brino, that golf, not just individual golfers, but entire golf teams were pulling out of the Washington Invitational.
1: All these guys were
0: quitting that day, and you had two girls softball teams that played a two-hour game that day in it.
1: Yeah, a couple really big days. Barrie put up 15 hits on the day. Sydney Wilson went 3-for-3. Lucy Wirtz went 3-for-4. Multiple players with two hits, so it was a big day. Haley Huff pitched that day for Barrieve, and so we'll see what happens here tonight, but it is a little cooler than what I would have expected, but it's very nice. It's certainly not walk-off-the-golf-course type weather tonight.
0: No, about 72 degrees at game time, give or take, but last night, it was a really nice night. Barrie did what they needed to do, jumped on, I don't know if you say an undermanned or an underwomaned Shoals team. Ended up being a 17-0 victory, but the Vikings were kind of giving up outs and doing things to get in and get out. But, you know, I think everybody had three good at-bats through the lineup, got to be on the sectional field. And sometimes, you know, that's what you need to do to get sectional play started.
1: Yep, they looks like they announcing the teams now. And
0: yeah, this will be North Davies' first game, so they'll run through all of the team members.
1: Nice crowd here, though. Barrieve with a big crowd. Of course, being at home, North Davies has a nice crowd. There's people pretty much around the entire outfield, and then the bleachers are pretty full. So going to be a good night for a softball game.
0: Certainly a good night for a softball game. And miraculously, Brino, I mean, as my father-in-law likes to say, it's been raining so much lately, the animals have been pairing up. But we are going to get a softball game in tonight, I think, here in Cougar Valley.
1: Yeah, for sure. Going back to Ligoti now, moving to the championship game, that was a good ball game to listen to the other night against the Lions in Orleans. It appeared that Orleans had it set up for a walk-off. You got the meat of their order coming up. They get their first two batters on by walk, but then Ligoti comes down and evidently made just a heck of a play in center field that probably saved the game, and then a big strikeout of Chelsea Ralph, and then got the final out. So Ligoti probably playing their best softball right here in the tournament. So they will sit back, grab a hot dog and a Pepsi, and see what happens in this one between Barrieve and North Davies.
0: Yeah, certainly will. So what we're going to do, we're going to go ahead and take a pregame timeout, and when we come back, we'll talk about both lineups. And we'll have the first pitch. Barrieve and North Davies getting ready. Back to Cougar Valley after this timeout.
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0: Back at Cougar Valley alongside Brian Emmons, I'm Mike DeCourcy. Starters have been introduced. Even though we are at North Davies, Brino, it's sectional play, and it's kind of how the draw stacks up. And Bar Eve kind of being the on the right or wrong side of the bracket, depending on how you look at it, they're the home team here tonight.
1: Yeah, so they'll be in their white uniforms, all trimmed in red with black numerals. North Davies with black jerseys, orange pants, and everything trimmed in the opposite color, so the numbers are in orange.
0: So, talking about the Viking lineup, you got Lily Lotus. She's over at first. Hallie Knepp, she's at second. Around the diamond, Addison Jones. Addie Jay's at short. Charlie Perazis, she's your shortstop tonight. Behind the plate, as she's been for most of her career, Sydney Wilson. In the outfield, J.J. Knepp in right. Lucy Wirtz in center. Kira Stahl in left. And Haley Huff will be in the circle tonight. Haley, complete game, no hit shutout last night, and a bomb off the scoreboard, Brino.
1: Oh, is that right? Off the scoreboard.
0: I mean, it was.
1: It stayed hit for a while.
0: Huh? It was still kind of pinging around when I left last night.
1: Just hunting for a home.
0: Yep. So, first Cougar going to step in. And we are nearly underway.
1: Danica Larimore going to lead it off for the Lady Cougars.
0: She's a lefty. And here we go. First one. Going to be called a strike, and we're underway. So Huff with it again. Defense at normal depth. Next one cut on and missed. Strike two swinging.
1: These are one of these games where you'd like to just get off to a really good start defensively, and then when you get to the plate,
0: yeah,
1: get that momentum on your side.
0: 0-2 on the way, and that one's going to miss high. So 1-2 count. Kind of a waste pitch there by Haley.
1: Yeah, just go see if they'll go chasing a little bit.
0: One, two on the way. Pop foul. We're going to do it again.
1: She was just trying to slap that one just to get the bat on it. Fouled it straight back. See if we're starting to move our third baseman in there. Charlie kind of creeping in a little bit.
0: 1-2 on the way again. That one's going to be popped, and it's going to bend just over the third base dugout now to play. So a little battle going on here between Larimore and Huff.
1: How'd you spend your first day of freedom for the summer?
0: Well, I'm going to tell you what. I worked like a dog.
1: Yo, I'll tell you, someone else has been.
0: Who's that? Next one's going to be fouled off again.
1: Head coach Heath Howing.
0: He sent me some before and after pictures.
1: My goodness. Every time I drive by there, the other night we got done playing golf. We were going to go run up to Red Bones and have a pizza. I stopped. Hey, you want to come with us? No, I got to get this finished. He's still working when I came back. I tell you what, he has put in the hours.
0: Put in the hours.
1: What'd you do, yard work?
0: Oh, finally got some mowing and all the yard work in after. There's another one going to be slap foul.
1: Just having a foul ball battle here.
0: So, yeah, that's usually the first week of the summer, but the driver's ed car is out of commission, getting some hail damage repaired. So that's like
1: I'm extremely familiar with that process.
0: I know you are.
1: I'm still driving a Nissan Altima because of it. Hopefully that gets remedied tomorrow.
0: 1-2, pop foul again. So Larimore hanging in.
1: Yeah, she's kind of just doing that little slap run, and she's – even if she makes contact, I don't think she's swinging hard enough to really do any damage past the infield. So we'll see what happens here. But I'd like to see Haley just switch speeds up here a little bit. She checks her wristband, and now we'll let it fire.
0: On its way. Going to be popped, but right back to Huff. And one down. That was a 9-pitch at bat, Brino.
1: Yeah, they just I think Haley just was going to just keep stringing her along until she got one in fair territory. And like I say, she wasn't swinging very hard, and it just will pop up back to the pitcher. I should have brought my binoculars.
0: Yeah, you should have.
1: I can't see their numbers.
0: So that's going to bring Nep to the plate. Huff. First pitch. Going to miss outside. 1-0.
1: Is she number 8, I think?
0: Yes.
1: Yeah, okay. Yeah, we're out here in right field, and those little numbers on the front, I can't see you.
0: And the next one going to miss high, 2-0.
1: Lots of games going on. We'll try to keep you updated as the evening goes on some scores. Like we said, Lagodi did defeat Reveille 12-1.
0: And third pitch going to miss inside, so 3-0. Haley hasn't missed by much on any of those three pitches, but just...
1: No, I think it was 11-1. I don't think that last run
0: scored.
1: That last
0: one didn't count, yeah. With the 10-run rule, yeah. But it would have been 12-1 if you were allowed to keep on running. Right. 3-0 on the way to Nep. That one going to be in for a strike. One thing about softball, Brino, you don't have to worry about massive pitch counts.
1: No, not at all. Like I say, Haley comes back on one, well, no day's rest. She pitched yesterday.
0: 3-1 on the way. Cut on and miss. 3-2.
1: That was a good pitch.